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1: DJ
0: Make your word when you say it, be the business. 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
2: Post it on
0: Success
2: the
0: 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Big Master P vibe, no limit. Ballin' hard on another hemisphere.
2: Post it on
0: Somebody
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0: tell the people Mr. Hemisphere.
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0: Mr. Hemisphere.

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1: Thank you.
0: I like how you be doing that right there.
1: I had to come to work.
0: In the words of Master P, how you do that there?
1: I can't even tell you, twin.
0: All right, somebody want to copy that mix, though?
1: Hey, DJ Missus, M-I-S-S-E-S.
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0: smacking ass like strippers. 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For real?
1: DJ Montana.
0: I'm really that. For real?
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0: right, DJ Mrs. I didn't expect it to go like that in the game last night.
1: I didn't either, but good thing we don't got to talk about it, though.
0: We can let our dog, Hollywood Zay, do it.
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3: Ain't no doubt about it, Incognito. DJ Mrs., I got a question for you. Where would Argentina be without Lionel Messi right now? Probably on a flight home. The defending champs were staring at elimination Tuesday night after Egypt jumped out on a 2-0 lead. But when Argentina needed him most, man, say, Lionel Messi did what Lionel Messi does. The 39-year-old superstar helped spark a crazy comeback, scoring the equalizer as Argentina rallied for a 3-2 win over Egypt.
4: This don't miss.
3: And Messi now has goals in 9 straight matches, which is a record, and he's up to 21 career goals, extending his lead as the tournament's all-time scorer.
4: He's good.
3: But the question remains, can Argentina keep surviving if Messi doesn't keep pulling rabbits out the hat? Because truth be told, their road has been the toughest, facing teams like Algeria, Cape Verde, Egypt, Jordan, and Austria. But that changes now. Argentina gets Switzerland in the quarterfinals, and eventually, they can run into some heavy hitters, man. I'm talking about France, Spain, England, Morocco, or even Belgium. So this gonna get real interesting. And meanwhile, the soccer action takes a break until Thursday when France faces Morocco at 3 p.m. in Boston on Fox. Now look, France is the favorite, but Morocco has already shown, man, they ain't scared of nothing. You know what I'm saying? Now we switch gears to the WNBA tonight where the Golden State Valkyries take on the Toronto Tempo at 6 p.m. The Minnesota Lynx battle the Connecticut Sun at 6:30, and the Indiana Fever take on the LA Sparks at 9 p.m. All right, that does it for me. That's been your Posted on the Corner Sports Minute with the playmaker Hollywood Zay. For this story, scores, and more, man, head on over to postitonthecorner.com. 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
1: 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Enjoy Southern Soul with King George, 803 Fresh, and Fat Daddy. And party with DJ King Capri. The sellaway party. This is not your typical cruise. No buffet.

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3: What's going on, everybody? My name is Sheila. You could just call me Queen. I'm in here representing for the Delta Sigma Theta Incorporated Ladies, Delta Kappa Chapter, to be exact. Ooh. And I'm here kicking it with my boy Incognito. 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
1: Hey, what's your name?
6: Matt.
1: What's up, Matt? Where you posting on the corner at?
6: I'm in Hamilton.
2: Okay, I got a new riddle for you. You ready?
6: I'm ready.
2: Okay. What is it that no one wants to have, but no one wants to lose either?
1: I wouldn't have a job without you. Keep us turned up.
6: All right, thanks.
2: Thank you.
1: 844-426-POTC. Who is this?
7: It's Marv.
1: Where you posted on the corner at, Marv?
7: Cincinnati, Ohio.
2: What's going on? Are you ready?
7: Yup.
2: What is it that no one wants to have, but no one wants to lose either? 5 seconds.
1: Call me back. It's time to play the number one game show on the radio. Who is this?
8: This is Ahmad.
1: What's up, bro? Where you posting on the corner at?
8: What up, bro? What you say again?
1: Where you calling from?
8: From Bull City, girl.
1: Yes, sir.
2: All right, I got a new riddle for you. You ready?
8: I'm ready, baby.
2: What is it that no one wants to have, but no one wants to lose either?
8: You got me, baby. I ain't got it.
2: Dang. Keep us turned up,
1: boo. All right. I was just walking around the office earlier today telling everybody how we got the smartest listeners.
2: I kept telling you you were speaking a little too soon.
1: You embarrassing us.
2: No shade.
1: You about to embarrass the city.
2: No shade.
1: Can you help me?
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0: on the radio? Who this trying to play?
1: Hey, what's up, man? How you doing? It's Brian.
0: What's up, Brian? Where you posted on the corner at?
1: I'm in Raleigh.
0: Okay.
2: All right, I got a new riddle for you. You ready?
1: I'm ready.
2: Okay. What is it that no one wants to have, but no one wants to lose either?
0: What's that?
1: Say it again.
2: What is it that no one wants to have, but no one wants to lose either?
1: That no one wants to have, but no one wants to lose. No one wants to have, but no one wants to lose.
2: Mm-hmm.
1: A baldy.
2: A what?
1: A bald head.
2: I guess you don't want to lose your head after you cut all of it off.

0: But that's not the answer, babe.
1: Appreciate you, bro. We're playing the number one game show on the radio. Who is this?
2: It's AJ.
1: What's up, AJ? Where you posted on the corner at?
2: I'm in Sterling Heights.
1: I can't hear you. What you said?
0: Sterling Heights.
2: I'm in Sterling Heights.
0: Okay.
2: On my way to work.
1: What city that in?
2: Sterling Heights, Michigan. Yeah.
0: Period.
2: Yeah.
0: Okay. What is it that no one wants to have, but no one wants to lose either?
2: No one wants to have. No one wants to lose either.
1: Take a guess.
2: Wow.
0: Is there
1: no,
0: wow?
1: I like the wow.

Never chase bread, chase the vision. Make your word when you see it, be the business. 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

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Never chase bread, chase the vision. Make your word when you see it, be the business. 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Mr. Hem is here.

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Never chase bread, chase the vision. 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Big Master P vibe, no limit. Ballin' hard on another hemisphere. Somebody tell them people Mr. Hem is here. Mr. Hem is here. Mr. Hem.

0: Okay, let's get into it real quick, T, for you. So Lil Wayne has something to say about Versus. But first, according to Variety, Chris Brown was filed liable by a jury in L.A. for $13 million that will be rewarded to his former housekeeper after a 2020 dog attack that occurred on his property. Now, the former housekeeper sued Chris Breezy. Claiming that his 200-pound shepherd dog basically chased her around and got a hold of that arm and got a hold of her face and left her a nasty scar. Now, she was initially seeking $90 million.
1: Ouch.
0: But the court settled for 13 years. So, that's why he's showing out at the R&B tour, Bending Girls Open Some More, because he need y'all to come to that door.
1: Oh, my goodness.
0: At least I know my money going to something. Shout out to you, Chris. Love you, Chris. And Lil Wayne sat down with DJ Drama and spoke on his thoughts of a versus battle.
2: Yeah, I heard about that. Only thing I thought made sense if I was being involved in would be album Wayne versus mixtape Wayne, album Wayne or mixtape Wayne versus feature Wayne or something like that. It's not that there's no artist that can stand. It's just that I'm too competitive, though, and I wouldn't want to embarrass no one. And if I am competing against whoever I'm competing against, I will embarrass you. This thing that we do, this music thing, man, if it's the wrong type of situation on that versus, you end their careers. That's what I would do. And I don't know who wants to do that. I don't want to be that guy.
0: Who do you think could go against Lil Wayne?
3: All right. See, category-wise, I was thinking of a heavy hitter like a Missy Elliott or a Busta Rhymes, but I want to see Missy and Busta go against each other.
0: That's my dream versus.
3: Yeah, I want to see them go against each other. Wayne.
0: It'd have to be somebody from his camp. I don't know. It'd have to be Nicki Drake. Or Drake.
3: Yeah.
0: Those are the only people that could really go against him would be his people.

0: people.
1: That's good. And I like the way that he said it. He like, I go album Wayne versus mixtape Wayne.
0: And I think they should make that happen.
1: That's tight.
0: I'm not going to lie. That'll be fun.
1: That's tight.
0: That'll be fun. I feel like if Wayne could do a versus against Wayne.
1: Yeah.
0: I like that.
1: It's Wayne's world.
0: But long story short, stop asking these Libra men about these versus battles. Because Lil Wayne and T.I., they not trying to hear no more. You need a recap. You already know you can go. Post it on thecorner.com. 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
0: Yeah, let's get it.
2: 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Post it on the corner.
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3: Ain't no doubt about it, Incognito. DJ Mrs., I got a question for you. Where would Argentina be without Lionel Messi right now? Probably on a flight home. The defending champs were staring at elimination Tuesday night after Egypt jumped out on a 2-0 lead. But when Argentina needed the most, man, say, Lionel Messi did what Lionel Messi does. The 39-year-old superstar helped spark a crazy comeback, scoring the equalizer as Argentina rallied for a 3-2 win over Egypt.
4: This don't miss.
3: And Messi now has goals in 9 straight matches, which is a record, and he's up to 21 career goals, extending his lead as the tournament's all-time scorer.
4: He's good.
3: But the question remains, can Argentina keep surviving if Messi doesn't keep pulling rabbits out the hat? Because truth be told, their road has been the toughest, facing teams like Algeria, Cape Verde, Egypt, Jordan, and Austria. But that changes now. Argentina gets Switzerland in the quarterfinals, and eventually, they can run into some heavy hitters, man. I'm talking about France, Spain, England, Morocco, or even Belgium. So this gonna get real interesting. And meanwhile, the soccer action takes a break until Thursday when France faces Morocco at 3 p.m. in Boston on Fox. Now look, France is the favorite, but Morocco has already shown, man, they ain't scared of nothing. You know what I'm saying? Now we switch gears to the WNBA tonight, where the Golden State Valkyries take on the Toronto Tempo at 6 p.m. The Minnesota Lynx battle the Connecticut Sun at 6:30, and the Indiana Fever take on the LA Sparks at 9 p.m. All right, that does it for me. That's been your Posted on the Corner Sports Minute with the playmaker Hollywood Zay. For this story, scores, and more, man, head on over to PostedOnTheCorner.com. 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And go and give me a follow one time at Hollywood Zay. Hollywood Z-A-Y.
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7: 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It's your girl, Maria, a.k.a. Queen Bee Unseen. I just want to send a shout out to you and DJ Mrs. I love y'all show when I'm outdoor dashing or Ubering with my husband. We love to listen to your show. You guys are funny, and we break our necks to get on your on the station so we can make sure we don't miss you. And I just want to say I am an entrepreneur. My business is Queen Bee Fashion Unseen, and I'm working on a lot of merch that's coming up real soon. And I have a perfume brand too. It's called QBU. And I just want to say thank you guys for being on the radio. Y'all have a blessed night.
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0: nature. 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

0: I just came to training how they talking about something. 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
1: What you said?
0: Man, like I said, that thing ain't got nothing to do with me, guys.
1: No, I don't feel like you standing on business.

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1: What's up, everybody? This is Pastor Mike Jr. And there's a word that should come to mind and make you smile. It's called incognito. Incognito means I'm able to be in a room but not in a room. It means I'm able to move but people may not detect me. And if somebody listening to me right now, you're frustrated because you're asking for popularity but you don't know how to manage the seasons of being incognito. Incognito does not mean I don't have it. It means I don't have to flaunt it. It means I am who I am and I'm comfortable in my own skin. So every time you tune on to Incognito, you're not just listening to music. You're not just vibing with your favorite people. What you're saying is that I'm going to be the person in my family who can win and remain humble. Win and not be over the top. Win and just remain who I am. Don't let anybody rush you. It's a generation of people who are rising who are going to be blessed and still know how to be incognito.
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0: 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We talking to Baby.
2: Baby, make the bad bitch. Pop that, throw that up. Surround like it's the freak.

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let's get the party started. See you at the bar, you was hardly talking. 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

0: to live here too. 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Logan Scott getting you through your workday. Uncle Woody turning you up all afternoon long. 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

0: delivered to DD in the morning. Logan Scott, getting you through your workday. Uncle Woody, turning you up all afternoon long. Then get posted on the corner with Incognito. 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
0: 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And the vibe you can feel forever. 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

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That's when I knew that your heart was scarring. 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
2: What is it?
1: That Boy Inc. DatBoyInc. What's yours?
2: 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Because if they following you, they got to follow me.
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2: It is Thursday, July 9th. Good morning to J. Cruz.
3: Hey.
2: Also Trey G. Whoa. And comedian J.J. Williamson.
4: Good morning.
2: It is National Sugar Cookie Day, everybody. I love a sugar cookie.
4: Yeah, every now and then.
2: Let me take my favorite. You go to the grocery store, get the Pillsbury sugar cookie in a tube, and you just it's a slice, and you just slice them and put them on the, in the oven. And then when you take them out the oven, melt you a little bit of butter to put on top of the little
4: cookie.
2: The really? Cookie, yeah, the sliced cookie that you ever slice cookies and put them on the pan?
4: Just slice the cookie.
2: Just slice
5: them.
2: And then put some butter. Ooh.
4: Yeah, I don't feel like cutting my oven on.
6: Right. I'll let Jeff eat a little cookie, bro.
4: Damn.
2: That's just okay. He said he don't want to. You know, cut his oven on.
6: When light skinned people, when they get ashy, they look like little sugar cookies.
2: Shut up! Now they do.
6: Look like little sugar cookies.
4: Like right now, look at these angles.
5: Ridiculous.
2: Sugar cookie. Hey, it is fashion day. Today's the day. It's fashion day.
5: Okay.
2: Shout out to Zendaya. She is like known for her fashion. Who else? Kiki. Not Kiki Palmer. The one who has the same personality as Kiki.
5: Girl, you're looking
2: Tiana
5: at
2: Tiana Taylor.
6: Yeah.
2: They got similar personalities to me.
5: You're looking at a fashion person.
2: Who?
5: Me. Say me.
2: Me?
5: Say J. Cruz.
2: I'm not.
6: What?
5: What's wrong with her?
6: This got weird.
5: Come on now.
3: Hold on. I'm not a fashion dude. I'm not stylish. Y'all talk about other people. Y'all ain't talking about your in-house.
2: I was talking about. Hold on a second. I was talking about two females. See? Y'all see this? I was just talking about two female celebrities who look
5: fashion.
2: Good. And he threw his butt in there talking about, I love fashion.
5: I love fashion.
2: Yeah, you do. He does. He loves fashion.
5: I love
2: this
5: clothes.
2: Dude here, he comes in this studio when no one can see him, dressed to the nines.
3: What?
2: Dressed to the gods. I'd be
4: ready. He be red carpet ready.
2: Don't
5: he? My close up.
2: Hey, it's National Don't Put All Your Eggs in One Omelet Day. Huh?
6: Well, I can't stand omelets.
2: Yep. And this is the day.
5: Really?
2: Oh, you don't?
6: I don't like omelets.
2: Too much egg for you? You don't
6: maybe
2: like
6: maybe that's what it is. Mm-hmm. Just, and the texture is all soft and stuff. I don't like that.
2: All right. Hey, guess what? Today's your day too, Trey. Guess what today is?
6: What's
2: today? National Dimples Day.
6: Hey, come on. Hey, you only gang though if you got two dimples.
2: Hey, Trey, I wish you would bring a picture in of you as a baby. I want to see how deep your dimples were as a kid.
6: As a baby? It's so funny. My daddy used to say I looked Hispanic when I was a baby.
2: Really? I want to see your baby picture.
3: Oh, not Raul.
6: He didn't think I was his.
3: He thought you was Dominican.
2: I
3: told you.
2: No wonder he treats you the way he does.
6: Yeah, for real.
4: No wonder I'm his favorite.
5: That's crazy. It's the same age.
2: All right, let's celebrate birthdays. Happy birthday goes out to the actor Tom Hanks celebrating a birthday.
6: Tom Hanks.
2: I don't know this guy. The actor Enrique Murciano is celebrating a birthday.
4: Never heard of him.
2: Never heard of him either. Actor Jimmy Smits is celebrating a birthday.
4: Never heard
6: Jimmy Smits.
2: He used to be on some show, a cop show back in the day, I think.
6: Right, of the Smitses.
3: Star Wars. And he's in Star Wars.
2: Oh, okay.
6: Okay, for sure.
2: Well, happy birthday to him. We kicked the show off with early morning memes.
4: Sure do.
2: Mine just says this. Y'all ever seen a kid so bad, you be like, yeah, this little MF going to jail when he get older.
6: Hey, yo. All the time. All the time, yes.
2: You will see a badass kid as a child, you'll be like, I already know where they going.
6: Boy.
5: Yes, sir. All right, I got a dad joke. You might know where this is going, but feel free to use it if
6: Come
5: you're
6: on,
5: a dad.
6: Man.
5: Y'all ready?
6: Yes.
5: Why did the...

0: photo go to jail?
1: Why
0: think
1: did
0: about
1: the
0: it.
1: Photo
0: this is
1: go
0: simple.
1: To jail?
0: It's so easy. It's good.
2: Flash somebody.
0: Would you say flash somebody? That's no.
3: No, go ahead. I don't want to get
0: come on, y'all. It was framed.
4: Okay.
1: That's a good one. That
3: you're not expecting this.
0: Right. He ain't doing
2: it. All right. Oh, God.
1: All right, big girl. You got one right there, player.
3: Gotcha.
2: All
3: right. I got
2: one.
3: Mine says, I'm crazy as hell, baby. I'll ride past your house and feel if your car hood is hot.
0: Girl. Damn. To know if you just been somewhere.
3: Oh, she just came back to that.
0: Yo, psycho. Is that ball game?
1: You know what? I ain't thought about that one, though.
0: You're scary.
1: I know, yeah, too. Let me go pull up. All right, here we go. Losing sleep for your goals is better than dreaming about them.
2: I agree.
3: Real deal.
2: Come on now. Thanks for reminding me of that.
3: For real deal.
1: Yeah, absolutely.
2: Losing sleep for your goals. Okay.
1: I like that.
2: I like that, too. Listen, that's how we kick the show off with early morning memes. Coming up this morning, you guys, we're going to show some love to another entrepreneur with our strong business spotlight. Plus, join in on our dope discussion, the benefits of a big woman.
1: Ooh.
2: Yep. And we're going to drop some money for you, I should say. Not in you. I was going to say, we're going to drop some money in you.
3: Oh, hold on.
1: Man, hold
3: right.
1: on, man.
2: Okay. We're going to drop some money in your pockets.
1: Okay.
2: Okay. The $1,000 mini game is coming up this morning. Get ready. Here we go. It's No Politics Thursday. It's Didi in the morning.
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5: Beat.
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1: All right, good morning. It's Dee Dee in the morning, and I'm coming to you like this because I don't know what to do. I don't know what to do and how to handle a situation.
2: What's
1: guys?
2: Wrong?
1: I want everyone to pay attention to me. Certainly everyone in Atlanta, because Atlanta radio has been on fire about this story for about a month now, and that would be Tigger. And his wife. Big Tigger and his wife.
3: Yeah.
1: And I hate to talk about it, but it is a national story. And all of our affiliates and everybody listening all over the country, everybody's paying attention to the story. Took an interesting turn yesterday as Tigger's wife was arrested. Anybody see that?
2: Yeah, I saw that. Yeah.
1: She was arrested. I guess there's a child that's missing. I guess she has a 10-year-old daughter or something. And then they said that there was a warrant out for her arrest.
4: They said it was a case from 2019, I think, in Maryland.
1: Mm-hmm.
4: A warrant out of Maryland, they were saying.
1: Yeah. Mm-hmm. So a lot has been coming out, and like Trey keeps saying, I don't know how we got into this group. Well, she put us in the group text.
4: Yeah,
1: she put us all a part of this.
4: Yeah.
1: And it all started last month when she said that, you know, she showed up on social media with a gash in her head where she had gotten stitches. She said, ask my husband how I got it.
4: Right.
1: He says, no, I didn't put hands on you. Then we get a video release. We see what happens. Now, a couple of days ago, another video dropped.
4: Yeah.
1: And this was a video where I guess she had grabbed Tigger's phone.
3: Mm-hmm.
1: He's trying to get it from her.
4: Yeah.
1: He's standing above her trying to get it. She's on the floor in a fetal position, curled up, trying not to let him have his phone.
4: Right.
1: Whatever's in this phone, dude wants the phone so bad. Yeah.
3: And she wants it bad too.
1: Yeah.
2: And that's please acknowledge that she was laying on a whole lot of Fashion Nova.
1: Yes, she was.
2: Packages.
1: Yeah, hadn't even opened them yet.
2: They ain't opened them.
1: I was thinking, what outfits are those?
2: For real. For real.
4: Right. I'm worried about the wrong thing.
1: We are, but there was a lot of outfits.
2: There was a lot of outfits.
1: She was spending big Tigger's money.
2: I don't know if that's for court or what.
1: Right. A court outfit.
2: Yeah, court outfit.
1: Maybe it was.
2: Yeah.
1: Nonetheless, we all see this video, and a lot of people felt that when they saw the video, though, that Tigger was vindicated.
3: He was innocent.
4: Yeah.
3: He wasn't aggressive. He's just
1: trying to get his phone.
3: That's it. Very carefully. He's very carefully trying not to hurt her.
2: Because like before the video came out, a lot of people was calling Tigger out like, man, you a buster, man. I don't appreciate what you did. But when the video came out, a lot of people started apologizing. Like, I'm sorry. I see it now.
1: Yeah.
2: Right.
1: Yeah.
2: I didn't do nothing wrong.
4: Right. Yeah. Well, now there is an update in the development of the whole case.
1: Okay. Yes,
4: you know, black folks gonna black folk all the time.
1: I know it. That's why.
2: Black folks gonna black folks all the time.
4: Gonna black folk all the time.
1: Hold on. I'm just gonna say this about you.
4: Uh-huh.
1: You the black person that laughed when you heard the son say. What'd he say, Trey?
4: Mr. Tigger. Because it's like at this point, just either call me by my government name or just call me Tigger.
1: Mr. Tigger.
4: You ain't gotta put the Mister in front. Yeah. But I'm not the only one that found that very interesting that he called him Mr. Tigger.
2: Right.
4: Twice. There's actually somebody else on the internet now that has made a song.
1: You already know who it is.
4: Who is it?
1: Sway the Remix.
4: Yes, indeed.
1: The Remix God.
4: Yes, indeed. Sway the Remix God has made a remix to Mr. Tigger. And I wanted to bring it to y'all so y'all could hear it for yourself.
5: Mr. Tigger!
6: Get off of me!
5: Mr. Tigger, get off of her now!

0: take the remix,
1: guys.
0: Oh,
1: my God.
0: What are we doing?
1: Why can't we take nothing serious?
0: What are we doing? And then we sit here talking about Miami, Young Miami, spin that. But they making a song.
2: Yeah, they're making a song out
0: of
2: exactly.
0: Mr. Tigger. Mr. Damn Tigger. Come
3: out
0: on
3: of,
0: now.
3: Out of a domestic situation.
1: Yeah. We can't take nothing serious.
0: At all.
1: Nothing, y'all.
3: Mr. At Tigger.
1: All. Hold on, no. Hit that song one more time.
0: Oh, my God, no.
4: Stop twerking.
1: Okay,
2: DD, I know you can move like
1: right.
2: that.
1: Oh, you know what?
3: Bounce.
1: Thank you for that, Trey.
0: Yes, indeed.
1: And shouts out to Sway, the remix god, on that one. 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
0: please remove us from the group chat expeditiously.
1: Yeah, definitely. 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All right, it's DD in the morning.
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0: Entertainment correspondent. This woman has previously worked at WBLS in New York, worked with Wendy Williams, Hot 97, did work for Essence. This baby girl done been all over the place.
1: She know what she doing.
0: She is here now to talk to us about It's Only Entertainment. Hey. Please welcome Miss Marie Davis.
2: All right. Hey.
3: Most importantly, she saw Beyonce live in concert.
0: Yes, she did.
4: I sure did. Houston, Texas. Yes, thank you all so much for having me. DD in the morning. Shout outs to y'all. J. Cruz, Trey G, JJ Williamson. Hey. I'm so happy to be here. Shout out to Tracy.
0: I love that accent, though. Y'all hear her accent? That's that real New York accent, Cruz.
3: That's that Jersey.
0: What you mean?
3: That's that Jersey.
0: You don't sound the same.
1: You only get your, you know what?
0: Let me tell you something. Let me tell you, Marie. He only gets a New York accent when he's talking to somebody from the East Coast. That's it.
1: Because I remember where I come from. You know, I start remembering.
0: You left at 8 months old.
1: I did not. It was loaded.
0: All right, let me move on. So, Marie, let me ask you this. You work for It's Only Entertainment. Let's talk about this. If you had to crown Mess of the Week, what moment this week wins to you?
4: We got to talk about India Irie and Young Miami.
2: Ooh, boy.
4: Okay? Yeah. That backlash. As you can see, Young Miami is charting right now. She is doing her thing with her new hot single, Spinette. And India Irie has an issue with the lyrics in the song. She was calling out the song saying it's crystal clear that it's a bigger cultural problem because the lyrics leans into scamming and boosting.
2: What do you guys think?
4: I mean, have you heard the song?
0: Yes,
4: do you like the
0: song? Of course, girl. Come on.
3: I ain't gonna lie to you. It's a staple in the studio.
0: It is.
3: We be in there, where all my
4: skin.
3: But we gonna support Miss Irie
2: until we get in the car by ourselves.
3: Yeah.
4: But let me tell you, she also stated that she spent her entire adult life caring too much and that people need to make wise choices about what they consume. Do you guys agree?
1: Let me jump in. I think music can be a lot of things, and it can also be fun and meaningless and just for the moment, and it doesn't have to be thought out. I could just enjoy the song for that moment.
0: I'm going to disagree with him because I'm going to say this, you guys. I think as adults, we can listen to what we want to. I think you need to be wise when it comes to children and what your kids are listening to, though. So that's the only time I think that should come into play. But listening to Young Miami as a grown-ass woman with a job who doesn't boost and everything, I can still sing it and enjoy it.
3: Somebody did, though, make a really good point. They said that mother and daughter who got caught stealing them purses, they was boosting and listening to Young Miami.
1: But they were together as a team.
3: Okay.
1: I guess they were doing wrong things, but they were doing it together. That's bringing them closer. They got each other's backs.
3: You make my head hurt.
0: This is coming from the mind of a father.
3: Thanks.
0: Who should we be looking out for that's getting ready to make some news, you think, in entertainment?
4: I feel like we should look out for the new couple everyone's been talking about, Karamo Brown and Jussie Smollett.
3: I saw that.
4: First of all, that came out of nowhere. And they're not hiding it either.
3: No.
4: You know, Karamo, he went to the Reality with King podcast saying, we go out, we be holding hands.
3: Wow.
4: And he's 100% sure that he's found his person.
0: Yeah.
4: And he even said he could see Jussie Smollett being his husband, which I think.
0: So is Jussie Smollett coming back, though? Do you guys have that performance the other day?
4: Yes.
0: Have we forgiven him? Do you think, Marie, that he's going to make a comeback and we're all going to forget about the noose and the lying and the Subway sandwich?
4: Listen, I'm not for the whole canceling thing, you know? Okay. We got to forgive people. We got to give them a second chance to redeem themselves. Only he knows the truth, but he deserves a second chance to kind of come out here and do his thing. We don't want this man depressed and, you know, in a sad place. We want people to feel good.
3: Marie, can I ask you about this then? What about this whole Chris Brown situation, shifting gears a little bit? You know, Chris Brown just got that $13 million judgment levied against him in court from a housekeeper. What do you think about that situation?
4: I think there was a little bit of negligence from Chris Brown's part.
3: Thanks.
4: You know, this woman has to deal with these injuries for the rest of her life.
3: Right.
4: I'm hearing that the dog bit her on the face.
3: Ooh.
4: She has a bunch of bruises, you know. When we're talking about your face, this is something that you have to live with for the rest of your life. So $13 million, Yeah.
3: But now, I will say this, because he's on tour, I thought what it was that he wasn't able to make like a court appearance. And so they basically levied the judgment against him at that point. But then now, once he's able to kind of get off tour, get the case back rolling again, make it to court, then he might not have to pay that $13 million. But I thought it was just a technicality. But it seems like he actually got to pay that.
4: I'm not sure, but I think so. When someone is injured, you got to prior. I know you're on tour, you're, you know, living your best, but somebody was hurt.
3: Sure.
0: So and there's a

0: baby
1: put a
0: bear
1: pin in that and take care of that. Yeah,
2: Marie, I got to be honest. They got a good one with you because I enjoy you already. You
3: absolutely.
2: Great.
3: Yes,
2: we need to
3: like
2: get
3: her,
2: you back
3: yeah.
2: on.
1: Thank
2: okay?
1: you.
2: We want to get you back
1: Thank
2: on.
1: Thank you, Didi.
2: Yeah.
1: Yes.
2: Well, shouts out to It's Only Entertainment, everybody. Follow Ow! Them online. Come Make on. Sure you follow them.
3: Come
2: and
3: on.
2: Then, Marie, how can people follow you privately, independently? How do they follow you?
1: _ Marie David on Instagram. TikTok, the same thing. Yep, _ Marie David. I'm on there doing my thing. You'll see me repping Haiti all the time. As you can see, I have my 1804
3: t-shirt on. Come on. Shout out their World Cup dreams. Action that they got to experience this year, too.
1: Absolutely. Exactly. Yeah. It was a huge honor. I was so excited to see my people on the field.
2: It's Only Entertainment.
3: Yes. Come on.
2: Make sure you do that. And also follow this woman right here, _ Marie David. We appreciate you being
3: yes.
2: on the show.
1: Thank you so much for having me.
2: Y'all clap it up for Miss Marie.
3: Hey. Yes. Shout out Newark.
2: It's Only Entertainment. It's Didi in the morning.
3: Tonight.
2: Oh, wait.
4: It's going down like that tonight.
3: Yours truly, Incognito.
2: Hey, you good sis, DJ Missy.
3: We tapping in on your airways.
2: Come on, so let's get posted on the corner.
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0: for starting your day with Dee Dee in the morning.
1: Okay. Good morning. It's Dee Dee in the morning. Okay. Let's get into the hot topics, guys, because Cardi B has a message for all of you men. Pay attention to what this woman, especially young men, please listen to what she said. Let's get into it.
2: If you're talking about it, Dee Dee's talking about it. Hot Topics on Dee Dee in the Morning.
1: 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So, do y'all remember, what's the Florida gubernatorial candidate?
3: Andrew Gilliam.
1: Y'all know him, right? Uh-huh. Did y'all see what happened? He got arrested again with meth. Take a listen.
4: 46-year-old Andrew Gilliam was pulled over and is accused of possessing 3 grams of methamphetamine, marijuana, and drug equipment. Police found the drugs after stopping Gilliam in a town just east of Mobile. You may remember it was back in 2020 when Miami Beach police say they found Gilliam at a South Beach hotel.

0: One men, no men. You got a problem.
1: There's crystal meth involved. There's an issue.
0: You have a problem is what it sounds like.
2: Isn't he on the Native Land podcast or something? I thought he was.
0: I think so. Okay. Something like that, right?
2: I wonder if he's going to stay on there.
0: Yeah.
2: He got a problem, it sounds like.
0: I think he need to take a step away.
2: Maybe take
0: a little sabbatical.
2: Go
0: get some help.
3: I love that, yeah.
0: Go to rehab or something like that and just figure it out, bro.
3: Take a step away from
2: him. Yeah. How you got that close? But then let me tell you what's so scary. He got that close to running.
0: Facts.
2: Running that state, and the man sounds like he got a problem. To me.
0: Yeah.
2: Right?
3: You had a meth head. You about to have a meth head running your state.
2: Right. That's
0: crazy. Get some help.
2: All right, let's talk about Kodak Black.
0: Oh, God. Speaking of going to get some help, Kodak seemed like he need a little help. Dee Dee, earlier you said, okay, KK. I heard somebody say it in the room. Well, now Kodak is saying that he is in a group with Kanye West and Kendrick Lamar called the KKKs because they are all woke Jews.
4: God. Me, Kanye, and Kendrick, bro. You know what our group called? KKK. We the KKK, bro, cause like we woke. Like we pro black. I mean, we woke, bro. We woke and we smart and we Jews. We black Jews. We Israelite. You feel me? You feel me? My father named David, so I'm the star of David. You feel me? You get it? Like my daddy hit 1222. His birthday 1222. My birthday 6/11. What that mean? That mean like I'm the star of David. You feel me? 6, 12, 11, 22, you get it? You know what I mean? And then my brother's name is Davidson, because he's Davidson. Feel me?
0: Yeah, speaking of needing help, I think Kodak needs a little bit, or a lot of it. Something like that.
3: I don't know, man. A lot of the stuff is... Whatever.
2: Go ahead.
3: Yeah. It's going to be offensive to a large community. People, I'm not... He's going out of his way to just... I don't know.
0: Hey, Kodak has been going on these drug rants for a minute now, it feels like. Mm-hmm. So, and I feel like social media is just kind of watching him spiral down.
3: Right. Yeah.
0: You see what I'm saying?
3: Yeah.
0: Everybody's kind of like taking a back seat and not actually helping, just kind of laughing at the kid.
3: Yeah, there's nobody close to him to help.
0: He's
3: him.
0: In denial himself, though.
3: Yes.
0: At the same time.
3: Absolutely, bro.
0: So, yeah. I'm not sure what it is.
2: Baby mamas get arrested and stuff and was out here. Did they say she was passing out HIV?
0: Yeah, that's what I've heard.
5: Oh my
0: I've read
5: God.
0: That on social media.
2: Yeah, what? One of his baby moms. Yeah. I just saw that. I don't know how true it is. This is alleged. I don't know.
3: Yeah.
2: I'm just telling you what I heard. Finally, let's talk about Cardi B, though. Cardi is out here giving a message to all young men, right?
3: Yeah. Clean it up, fellas. Clean it up.
6: I just feel like it's like, you know, like, I don't know if, like, their moms didn't taught them how to wash themselves, but it's like, just learn. It doesn't make you gay or what feminine, whatever. If you know how to clean yourself, maintain yourself, like, it's like, the highest compliment is a woman telling you that your, you know, private part tastes good.
7: Absolutely.
6: So as a man, like, it's like you should want to stay clean. You know what I'm saying? Like, you should want to be nice and everything, because women notice that too. Just like how you notice if a woman don't have an odor or if her nails are clean. Mm-mm. Women notice that too when you dirty. Like, nobody want to be with a dirty ass man.
2: I know that's right. Come on, Cardi.
3: Yeah, dirty.
2: Thank you.
3: Yeah.
5: I'm down
2: like
5: with
2: she
5: that.
2: Said, you tell she was disgusted. Don't nobody want to be no dirty ass man.
3: She hooked up with somebody who was unripe.
2: Funky. Yes. Who was funky, frowsy as hell down there.
3: Woo.
0: I wonder who.
3: I know. That's what I started thinking.
2: What y'all think?
0: I don't have no clue.
2: Which one would be frowsy? Which one was frowsier, the football player or the rapper? I'm going to go with the rapper.
0: Well, I got to beat him, too. I'm sure she done dated so many other people outside of them.
2: Yeah, those are the latest two.
3: Let's go with those two.
5: Michael Jackson, Jackets Offset be wearing. Yeah.
3: I'm going with the football player.
2: That leather can trap that funk. Yes.
3: But he's the athlete. He's always acting.
2: No, that's what I said. I just told you. I think the athlete is cleaner than old boy.
5: Yeah.
2: All right. He got to take a shower every time he's done with practice.
5: Right. Oh, yeah.
2: See?
5: Hello.
2: All right. Coming up, we got $1,000 for you. It's Dee Dee in the morning.
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2: 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Toronto gets the freak name.
0: Walk a flock of flame. Yin Yang Twins. 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
8: Good morning, Didi in the morning on this. It is Thursday already.
9: Come on, man.
8: Get out of here.
9: You know it is.
8: I ain't even put my recap of the Essence Fest from last Saturday up.
9: I wonder why.
8: Damn. And this is Thursday?
9: Yeah, already.
10: Making a throwback.
8: Yeah. All right, a throwback. Okay, all right. Hey, listen, Trey G's here to tell us what's trending with Trey.
11: Hey, so what's trending, man? Lil Durk might actually be in some big trouble with the feds, man. They say feds have seized about 59 devices tied to Only the Fans, a.k.a. OTF, his record label, tied to their criminal activity. They say including 38 pieces of evidence that were found after Lil Pab's death. Of course, Lil Pab is the rapper that they are accused of having the murder-for-hire plot against. So Lil Durk is in some trouble, and they saying also too that two of the co-defendants that are on trial with Lil Durk have already pled guilty and admitted that they were paid for the murder. So he might actually be facing some serious time if he get convicted.
8: What's going on with these rappers right now? Isn't Pooh Shiesty in trouble for doing some craziness too?
12: He just got out and then goes right back.
8: All of them are doing, and then, okay.
11: That's how the game
8: goes. I just hosted something at Essence, and it was talking about the lyrics and rap music and the effect of it in their trials and this and that.
11: Right.
8: What's going on with hip hop? Boy.
11: Man, get out the streets.
8: Yep. All right. Hey, listen, coming up, we got the five things you need to know to start your day. Next, it's Didi in the morning.
7: Thanks for starting your day with Didi. In the morning, we get real with you every morning. And Uncle Woody lets you keep it real in the afternoon. 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
2: welcome,
0: Beat.
2: Welcome, welcome, welcome. All right, it is Thursday. It's No Politics Thursday. Can't believe it already.
3: Uh-oh.
2: Well, good morning to Jay Cruz.
4: Hola.
2: And good morning to Trey G.
5: Hey, happy Thursday.
2: Comedian J.J. Williamson is over here.
6: Good morning, good morning, good morning, good people.
2: Let's get right to the five things you need to know to start your day, guys. Let's
1: five,
2: go.
1: Four, three, two.
0: Number one. The five things you need to know right now on DD in the morning.
2: First thing you need to know this morning, they're saying foreclosures in this country have hit a seven-year high.
4: Sheesh.
2: They said it is so sad to see, but according to what they're talking about, driven by the ongoing affordability crisis that we're facing in this country, they said the national foreclosure rate reached its highest level in nearly 7 years. Most of the ones who are being affected with foreclosures are in the South and the Midwest. Yep.
5: They also said for everybody in this country, I feel like.
2: Now, they did say that although for some people losing their homes to foreclosure, it is a painful process for them, but they said it presents an opportunity for shrewd buyers and investors looking to secure properties below value. But basically, folks are losing their homes, y'all.
4: So it's an investor's market, technically.
2: Yeah, more than anything.
4: Yeah. All right, let's talk about Fat Joe and Jadakiss, two of the best of New York rappers, are putting Young Miami on a New York City celebration record called Victory Lap.

0: Come on
1: okay.
0: out.
1: Okay, New York. Yeah, that went hard right there. Yeah.
2: You know, they've been doing a lot of podcasting recently, yes. Fat Joe and Jada Kiss, but, you know, they never forget where their roots come. They're hip-hop. They're rappers. Mm-hmm. And they gave you a taste.
3: And they're using Young Miami, who's real hot right now.
2: Yeah,
3: I get it to get some attention.
1: Hey, well, ladies and gentlemen, let's talk a little NBA right now, man. Coco Jones, man. Donovan Mitchell. He got the bag.
0: Uh-oh.
1: He got the bag. Now, I wonder if this bag is going to hinder the Cavs on going for LeBron. Man, because he just signed a deal 4 years, man. $273 million.
3: Damn! Wait. How many years?
1: 4 years. $273 million.
0: Lord, I see what you do for other people.
1: Yeah, Coco. Coco chose the right one.
3: She sure did.
1: She got that bag. She ain't got to put another song out.
3: Yeah, or be up on, what was this TV show she was

0: Fresh Prince of Bel-Air.
1: Oh, yeah, no more. You ain't got to do none of that, but go to the games, man. So shout out to Donovan for getting that bag. Now, again, I wonder if that going to have any situation going on with LeBron coming. Because I know LeBron ain't going to. I mean, I know he's going to take less money, but I don't know how much less he's going to take. Mm-hmm. So we'll see.
2: He can play for free.
1: Yeah, he got it. So shout out to him. Let's get it.
3: Shouts out to him. Can we talk about Macomb, Mississippi?
1: Oh,
3: real quick.
1: The Sip.
3: Yeah, they honored their girl. Macomb, Mississippi did. Who that girl? Brandy.
1: Brandy. Yeah, that's where she from. They Pike County.
3: Yes, indeed, man. They say Brandy actually got the key to the city in her hometown of Macomb, Mississippi. Not only that, but while she was getting the key to the city, she actually announced that she is thinking about doing a new album.
1: Mm. Wow.
3: Yeah, so we might have some more R&B vibes in these streets in just a minute.
1: Now, I'm telling you now, that kid from Macomb, you can't get a duplicate of that. Oh, now you know.
0: Hey,
1: that key old.
0: Shut up.
1: That key old.
0: It's one of them old keys
1: old
0: you get into
1: key.
0: A castle in.
1: Yes, Lord. That thing thick.
0: It clicks.
1: Hey, when you hear the light, you say,
0: all right, listen, those are five. Stupid. We need somebody to play our $1,000 minute game. You answer 10 questions correctly. This morning, we're going to give you some cash on this Thursday. So play our game at 833. Talk to Dee Dee.
1: That's 833-825-5233.
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4: beat.
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1: All righty, listen, it's Dee Dee in the morning, and we're gonna play and about to play our $1,000 minute game when we do have a contestant, right?
2: Mm-hmm.
1: Before we get into it, though, I love asking you guys little trivia questions and things I can stump you on. Hey, they say this is the number one thing that people notice about your home when they get into it. What do y'all think it is? The number one thing.
3: The smell.
1: Okay, thanks, JJ. That was the answer.
2: Oh, your home?
3: Mm-hmm.
2: Oh, yes, yeah, definitely the smell.
1: Yeah, the first thing that hits your face. That's the first thing you notice?
3: Yeah.
1: What you be doing? If it smell bad, what you be doing?
3: I be like, I ain't going to sit down.
1: You won't eat nothing from there either.
3: I eat nothing, smell. I mean, I don't want to sit down. And don't let me have to use the bathroom. I'm a tiptoeing now. I'm
4: like, oh my God, what am I about to see?
1: Yeah, smell.
5: Positive note though, you walk in some people's house, it smell like food.
1: Yeah, if it smell like food.
5: It be smelling so good. Yeah. Like I'm talking about.
1: Well,
5: hot
1: hold on now, Trey.
5: Food.
1: It all depends on what the food. Now, if they fried fish the night before.
5: Well, yeah. Fish, that's kind of bad.
1: You walk up in the house, you be like.
5: Yeah, that's kind of bad.
1: You know what my mother used to always say, you have to put a, you guys know you put a bowl of vinegar out when you have
5: oh,
1: a
5: Oh,
1: really,
5: that catch the smell?
1: It catches the smell
5: You know,
1: good.
5: Black folks don't do them, but just boil some Fabuloso.
1: Mm-hmm.
5: That's all black folks do.
1: I hate that smell. I hate Fabuloso.
3: I hate
1: the smell that near food.
5: Yeah.
1: But no, if you put a bowl or a cup of, normally a bowl, if your house is smelling bad or something in the kitchen you made, my mother used to always say, just put some vinegar in a bowl.
5: I've never heard that.
1: It'll cut the smell. Especially with fish.
3: Oh, really?
1: Uh-huh. If you make fish that day, and just put some vinegar out. All right, now that I taught you something, let's get into the game.
0: It's time to boss up with a bang. You got the answers. We got that bread. $1,000 all for you with the $1,000 Minute Game. Exclusively on Dee Dee in the Morning.
1: Well, hey now, who is this?
6: This is Clifton.
1: Hey, Clifton.
3: Oh, Clifton.
6: Yeah, Clifton.
1: Clifton. All right, now.
3: He pronounced every letter was in that one, didn't it?
1: Clifton.
6: Good morning.
1: Good morning, Clifton. Who you named after? Your daddy?
6: Yeah.
1: Are you a junior?
6: Yes, ma'am.
1: All right,
5: shout
1: now.
5: Shout out them
1: Clifton
5: juniors.
1: Junior.
5: Yeah, shout out them juniors.
2: Come on now.
1: What they call? They call you Clifton or just Cliff?
6: Yeah, they either one.
1: All right, Cliff. Mm, do you have a nickname?
6: I go with Cliff. That's cool.
1: That's it? That's all. That's the only nickname. Do you have kids, Cliff?
6: That's cool. Yes, ma'am. Three.
1: Yeah, three. Okay, you got a boy. You got a third after.

0: Two boys, one girl. I got one boy named Joe, one boy named Cliff.
1: Isn't that nice?
2: Yeah.
1: All right. And what's your daughter's name?
0: Zakari.
1: Okay. Joe, Cliff, and Zakari. All right. Let's play this game. Here we go, Cliff.
3: DJ.
4: Jay Cruz. JJ from the Sip.
3: Trey G.
4: JJ from the Sip. $30 bonus.
5: Damn. Oh, Cliff. That little $30 right there. You need that, man. But I think you're going to get even more than that, man. So let's get this money. Now, look, if you don't know the answer, please say pass. We got time. Trust me, we're going to come back to it, all right?
0: Gotcha.
5: Let's get this early morning money. Here we go. How old were you when you drove your first car?
0: 13.
5: How many car accidents have you been in? Be honest.
0: One.
5: Which planet is closest to the sun?
0: The moon.
5: How old is Shaquille O'Neal?
0: 63.
5: Model Brittany Reiner has a brief marriage with which rapper?
1: Brittany Renner.
5: Renner.
0: Kimmy Gay.
5: Okay, so U.S. soccer team was eliminated from the World Cup by which team?
0: Pass.
5: Okay, what was the fifth question I asked you? Number five.
0: Brittany Renner.
5: Yeah, there it is. Who on the morning show is an Atlanta Hawks fan?
0: Mm-hmm.
5: PD. What does PTO stand for? PTO stands for what?
0: Hey, time out.
5: There it is. Spell the word fascination.
1: All right. He ran out of time. I see 5 out of 10 is what I see.
5: 4, 5. Yes.
1: All right. Let me see. Here's what you missed, sir. You missed this one. Which planet is closest to the sun? Mercury.
5: Yep.
1: How old is Shaquille O'Neal? He's 54. The U.S. soccer team was eliminated from the World Cup by which team? Belgium.
5: Yep.
1: Who on the morning show? Who is an Atlanta Hawks fan? That would be comedian J.J. Williamson.
2: Mm-hmm. Unfortunately.
1: Yep. And fascination is FASCINATION. So 5 out of 10 means you're going to get $10 every correct answer. We added up as $50. You also spun that wheel and got extra $30. So $80 coming to you, sir.
2: $80. We're so thankful.
1: All right, Cliff, do me a favor. Tell everybody the show that gave you a shot at $1,000.
0: It's BD in the morning.

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2: 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All right, so we got to find out, any delays or accidents happening? What you got?
11: Let's ride.
12: Good morning. Here's your traffic update. High water on Rock Lake Drive and Canal Turnpike in South Charleston. In Boone County, high water on West Virginia 3, Coal River Road and John Slack Park. In Canal County, a sinkhole at 302 Riverside Drive. And construction on I-77 North from mile marker 99 to mile marker 100 around Leon Sullivan Way. I'm Chapel in the WCHS Network Traffic Studio.

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DD in the morning. Logan Scott getting you through your workday. Uncle Woody turning you up all afternoon long. Then get posted on the corner with Incognito. 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
1: Here's another Mad Minute prank call.
2: Hello.
1: On Dee Dee in the morning.
0: So Jasmine hit us up and said that she wanted to be on the Mad Minute. Jazz, who are you going to make mad?
3: My mother-in-law, Lisa. I'm going to tell her that the landlord isn't going to give us any money back for the material that her son bought.
0: Okay, here we go.
3: Hello? Mom. Mamiha. The landlord's running her mouth. She's not going to give Ralphie any of the money back for the material. And now that he wants to try to give her problems about it, that grandma has to pay the first month's rent and the deposit to move in, and that if we have any problems, we can come and tell you, because it's not like you raised them well anyways. Yeah. So she's running her mouth and says that if you have any problems, she's standing right here and she doesn't care. You want to talk to her? Who? The landlord. She's not going to give any of his money back.
0: Let me talk to her. Hello, this is Miss Conway.
4: Yes, ma'am.
0: So listen, we got a problem over here. Your son, Ralphie, or whatever his name is, he went in here and started doing some things here at our house, and we didn't allow it. And so what we're going to have to do is we're going to need the first and last month's rent. We're going to need you to take care of it or something, ma'am, please.
4: Me? I'm a single woman. I don't
0: care about you. I don't care about your relationship status, ma'am. I just want the money. So you're going to have to either do this or they're going to have to get put out.
4: Well, I don't know why my son did all that.
0: I'll tell you what we're going to do. You're going to talk to the contractor. He's here right now.
5: Hello, ma'am?
4: Yes.
5: How do I say this? We are definitely and unfortunately going to need this month's rent and last month's rent right now. Ahora. Do you comprende? Or I'm going to single-handedly tear all this down back here, because we are tired of playing games with y'all.
4: He said that he had an agreement with the landlord, so I don't understand.
5: Well, they gave me your number, man. And I want to know, are you lying to me? Are you saying mentitas? You know what I'm talking about? Because I'm over here trying to speak some English to you, but I don't speak Mexican. So if you could try to speak a little clearer, por favor.
4: Who?
5: You, ma'am. Your English is terrible.

0: play.
1: I didn't speak English. You don't fucking understand?
0: Well, not really. I did hear you say f***, but that's about it.
1: Oh, f*** you bastard.
0: Hey, well, excuse me, ma'am.
2: Hey, Lisa, are you there?
1: What?
2: It's a prank call. It's the Mad Minute. It's a prank call.
1: Oh, my God, Devin, I'm going to kick your butt.
2: You all right, Lisa?
1: I am so sorry.
2: Oh, no, Lisa, it's all right. Just speak English.
3: 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WRBZ.
4: Miami, Charleston.
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0: Thanks for starting your day with Dee Dee in the morning.
1: Morning. What is today, y'all? Is it Wednesday? It is Wednesday.
2: Hump, hump.
1: It is hump day. All right, hump, listen. Hump. Let's get right into our hot topics because Jim Jones is getting called out.
2: Yeah.
1: Oh, man. JJ, the man who got a mouth and lips like you. Jim Jones.
2: Don't say that.
1: He does. You just a darker, that, you just man. A darker version.
2: You made me turn my head on that.
1: You just a darker version. Got the same little lips that look like a W. Listen, let's get into
2: damn.
1: It.
2: Damn.
1: Like
2: my
3: God. Lowercase or uppercase? Situations
4: lower. Get sticky. Sticky. Sticky. Sticky.
5: Hot topics. Only on Dee Dee in the morning.
1: Man, I thought that we had gotten the ICE agents under control in this country.
2: I did, too. I thought they were gone.
1: I did, too.
2: I thought they had other jobs by now.
1: Well, what they're saying now, the FBI is investigating after ICE agents reportedly kill a man in Houston.
6: Officials say ICE agents were conducting a targeted enforcement operation and tried to get a driver to pull over. They say he was an undocumented immigrant from Mexico who refused to follow orders and weaponized his vehicle. Officials say when he tried to run over an agent, they fired in self-defense and killed him. The FBI is now investigating the shooting.
1: Hmm.
2: Damn.
7: Wow.
8: Just when you think it's under control, they kill somebody.
1: Then they go and do something like this.
8: They kill somebody, man.
1: Something like this.
2: Yeah.
1: All right. Let me move on. Talk about something else. Jim Jones, who has lips like J.J. Williams.
2: Man, leave my man alone, man. New York rapper Jim Jones, you know, I guess he's considered old school rap.
1: Mm-hmm.
2: He's been with the Diplomats back in the day, man. Well, you know, people are talking about the way he dresses now. Now he's up in age. And you know what? He responded.
9: How the f- I'm too old to dress like myself. And your n- is dressing like me. I'm not dressing like none of y'all, but I'm too old to dress like myself. This is diabolical. Like, it don't make sense. They're trying to throw me off and steal my n- at the same time. Like, this is what I created. So how the f- am I too old to dress like what I created? I've been dressing the same way since high school. Like, this is the funny f- to me. The same uniform, motorcycle jacket. Like that, like I always been in tune with. It's dope to see now that fashion that I implemented in the game is more prevalent now than it was when I started it. Wallet chains, true legends all over again. Any bit of anything that has to do with biker or rock and roll, any bit of it comes from me.
1: Nah.
9: I implemented that look, and that's my aesthetic.
10: I agree.
8: Damn.
10: Dipset started that look.
8: I'm gonna say, did he not? I don't really remember a lot of people. Wayne was kind of like adjacent to them, but they might have been just before Wayne.
10: And remember, him and Juelz were so close and tight.
8: Sure.

0: look was being passed along. It's Trudeau.
1: At what point do you change your style, though, or you grow out of a style?
2: Now, that I do agree. Yeah, I was like, you kind of proved their point by saying you've been dressing that same way since high school.
1: High school.
2: You ain't evolved at all.
1: Right. That's what I was thinking. Like, God dang it. Maybe you are too grown. Are you still dressing the way you did in high school?
2: Yeah.
1: High school, baby. Okay.
3: Yeah. I mean, just get an exercise larger. And we don't want to see all your draws.
2: Yeah.
3: At least put your belt on.
1: But still, y'all still wearing the same look that you had in high school?
2: You know, quarter zips are in right now, Jim.
0: Come on now. Sometimes.
1: All right. You know what? No. Get your I remember how I dressed in high school. But guess what? I was wearing blazers.
3: Yeah, for real.
1: And pantsuits.
2: Oh, God.
1: Come on, in high school.
2: Looking like a substitute.
1: Yeah, I was. I was mistaken for one a few times.
0: They were like, excuse me, teacher. I mean, no.
1: I used to wear my little suits and pumps and things.
3: Dee was born and had a blazer on.
1: I did. I was.
3: They wrapped her up in a blazer. Yeah.
0: With shoulder pads.
1: I can bring in pictures from high school. Y'all be like, you really were wearing blazers. Yes. I was.
2: Dee came out the womb with them hands in them pockets.
3: Yes, I'll tell you.
1: Folks got on me on my page, too. They had a picture of me at the Essence, and everybody's like, them hands in them pockets.
0: Thank you for listening. Exactly.
3: That's hilarious.
1: Finally, Matthew Knowles is out here talking about Beyonce.
2: Yeah, he basically saying he was combating people in the comment section saying that Beyonce is actually the one that made him rich.
4: Me and my former wife, Miss Tina, y'all seen her. We owned the number one black hair salon in Houston in the 80s. Made our first $1 million. Let me talk my shit. For all of y'all talk shit to think Beyonce made me? No. We were millionaires when she was 81, 2, 3, 4, 5. She was 4 years old. So let me talk my shit.
1: Go ahead,
4: Destiny's
1: Matthew.
4: Child to be their manager and also having a deal with Columbia Records, so they were also signed to Music World Entertainment, my label. Let me talk my shit. Those ladies who are uber talented, number one female group in the history of music. Let me talk my shit.
1: I know that's not my but I did hear that. And also, he had worked at IBM, they said. I think he had a nice big cushion job. Yeah. Tina owned that salon. They had only two girls. They were doing good in Houston, Texas. Yeah.
0: I was in H-Town once, and he was a speaker with another lawyer. And they got into it because the lawyer tried to say that he works for him and he, you know, vice versa. Mm-hmm. And Matthew Knowles don't play, man.
2: Yeah.
0: You can't push that dude to say anything he don't want to.
1: But yeah, I think they were already doing well.
2: Yeah, they were doing well.
1: I know. I remember somebody, and they used to say that about Beyonce. That she ain't seen no struggle.
3: No. Matter of fact, you know, when you grow, when you're rich like that, man, you don't never see the struggle house. And
1: no.
3: She had now.
1: She didn't have no struggle
3: she
1: house.
3: She had a gated house when she was born.
1: I know that's right. Be that princess, Beyonce. That's all good. All right, listen, those are hot topics. Coming up later, comedian JJ from The Sip is ready to pop off this morning. He's going to let you know, that's what we doing?
3: Okay.
1: Show that's coming up. It's Dee Dee in the morning.
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10: 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What you got?
11: 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Here's your traffic update. A vehicle crash on West Virginia 622, 101 Gulf Mountain Road and Cross Lanes. High water on Rock Lake Drive and Canal Turnpike in South Charleston. In Boone County, high water on West Virginia 3, Coal River Road and John Slack Park. And in Kanawha County, a sinkhole at 302 Riverside Drive. Drive safely. I'm Chapel in the WCHS Network Traffic Studio.
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1: With an update from the 580 WCHS Radio Newsroom, I'm Chris Lawrence. 49 local union members say they remain united in a two-month strike against the Sissonville-based The Beverage Market. Workers distribute beer for the company in various locations, and Teamsters leaders say they've made concession offers at the bargaining table, but the company so far has been unwilling to meet with them on those concessions and are seeking more concessions. A Dunbar police officer is free on $3,000 bond after he was charged with domestic battery. Deputies say 22-year-old Joshua Clay was involved in a dispute this week with his wife and was arrested by deputies on Tuesday. An investigation continues today in Kanawha County after a vehicle crash that left one in critical condition. Wreck happened just after 4 o'clock on Wednesday when the truck hit the 6477 wall split, went over the wall, and landed in the gravel yard below. The victim in critical condition. And Governor Patrick Morrissey is set to head to Winifred in eastern Kanawha County later this morning for an announcement. The governor announced last month the state was forwarding $756,000 to the Chesapeake VFD, so construction on a new substation at Winifred would not be delayed. With an update, I'm Chris Lawrence.
2: Good morning. With your sports update, I'm Daniel Woods. The Cincinnati Reds bats break out to beat the Philadelphia Phillies 11-5, the final score. As the Reds score 11 runs on 11 hits, including 5 home runs, Sal Stewart finishes 2-for-4 with a pair of long balls, his 18th and 19th of the season. The rookie drove in 3. Noelvi Marte helped lead the offense as well. He homered and drove in 4, a 2-for-5 night for the Reds right fielder. On the mound, Chase Burns finished 5 innings and struggled with his command, allowing 6 walks, but he permitted just 3 runs in the victory, his 11th of the season. As the Reds chased Philly starter Alan Rangel after 3 1/3 innings. Game 3 of that series comes up tonight on 580 WCHS, a 7:10 first pitch. The West Virginia football team is back home in Morgantown after Big 12 Conference Media Days. 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With your sports update, I'm Daniel Woods.

0: 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And this one is straight pressure. We talking to Baby.
1: Baby, make the bad bitch. Pop that. Throw that up to Ron against the freak.
0: Waka Flocka Flame.
2: It's a party.
0: Ying Yang Twins. And more. All on one stage. 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
5: Good morning, it's Dee Dee in the morning looking for Trey G to find out what's trending with Trey.
6: Hey, so AI is all of the rage, it feels like. ChatGPT, self-driving cars. But now CEOs are saying that AI actually costs more, if not just as much, to house than human workers.
5: Mm-hmm.
6: And they are starting to realize this. They say based on AI tokens, data storage, security training, cloud commuting, human oversight even. You still have to have a human looking at this stuff to make sure it's actually doing what it's supposed to do and moving the correct way.
5: Yeah.
6: You know
5: what
6: I'm saying?
5: Who was it I heard about a company that ended up hiring back humans? They said they made a mistake. Was it Ford?
7: For like quality control or whatever. Like
5: They ended up hiring humans back. They realized, well, maybe this ain't so cool after all.
6: Yeah. I think a lot of CEOs and a lot of companies dove into that, but didn't really like realize what would come with it.
7: Back to what Dee Dee said, they just moving too fast.
5: Hey, Trey, you said they dove into it?
6: Uh-oh.
7: He did not say that.
5: Dove into it. Trey G wants to talk about a gripe he has about R&B night events. That's on the way. Plus, get ready to play our $1,000 minute game. It's Dee Dee in the morning.

0: 1073
1: Alrighty, well, good morning. It's Dee Dee in the morning. And so let me tell y'all something right now. Trey G, our millennial jukebox, got some more. He done came with something today. It's all about the R&B. Am I right, Trey?
2: Yeah. You know, I've been getting invited to a bunch of R&B nights here lately. I don't know if it's because it's the summertime. Folks be trying to fall in love in the summertime. Them summertime flings be taking effect. Mm-hmm. But I've been getting invited to a bunch of R&B nights here lately. And it got me thinking, you hear the same damn songs at these R&B nights sometimes. You know what I mean?
3: Yeah.
2: And I came across this guy on social media that actually felt the exact same way. Check out what he had to say first.
4: I am so sick of these R&B parties, and here's my frustration. Y'all brand the night at R&B night, but play the same 30 songs from 15 years ago. I will play SZA and play the same SZA song. Like, bro, SZA has more than Snooze, I promise you. Play some Brent Faiyaz. Play some Division. 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Play something that I haven't heard before. Play some deep cuts. That's what R&B is. And before y'all come and say, oh, ain't no new good R&B, do your research. At this point, do not call your R&B night an R&B night. 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
2: And it got me to thinking, like, real heavy, too. What songs do you hear when you go to these R&B nights? What are, like, guaranteed bangers, classics that you are going to hear every time you pop out to an R&B night?
3: Tevin Campbell.
2: Oh, my God. You gotta hear that one.
1: Like, yeah.
2: A couple more. Okay, how about this one? You definitely gonna hear some Deborah Cox when you pop out to R&B. Hey, I caught the bus. To hear this song when you go to R&B.
1: Hold on a second. Trey, I hadn't heard that remix version.
2: Oh, you ain't heard that one?
1: Is that what everybody be saying?
2: Yeah. That's the YN version.
1: Wait. Y'all gonna have to teach me that one because that's hilarious to me.
2: Yeah. I'll teach you the unedited version.
1: Hold on a second. He said, girl, I caught the bus.
2: Girl, I caught the bus. You answered her questions that she asked.
3: I do too.
2: That's the YN version. These are a couple more songs you for sure gonna hear anytime you pop out to an R&B night. How about this one by a legendary group called Soul

0: to ring off.
1: You got me.
0: It's, you know what I'm saying? It's going to ring off at every R&B night. Or...
2: Knocks me right off of my feet.
0: Ah, yeah, yeah. And you got to hit them notes. And you got to hit them notes. Now, Beyonce might have messed the game up for this one. But you can't forget about the classic.
1: Oh, they love this at R&B night. Come on. Whoa, whoa.
0: Look at y'all.
1: That was the smartest thing Beyonce ever did. Redo this? Come on now.
0: Look at y'all.
3: Look at them, too.
0: Typical.
1: R&B night.
4: Hey, this that song make you waste some of your drink on your thumb.
3: I know I'm drinking Henny.
1: Not on your thumb.
4: On your thumb. You got. There you go. You gonna get that 43 cent.
1: 43 cent of liquor in my thumb.
0: Okay. Okay.
4: You don't even ask a girl to dance on that one. You just pulling them out there.
0: Shut up.
1: Frankie Beverly.
0: Frankie Beverly and Maze definitely gonna get the party started. How about I like.
4: Come on now.
3: Ooh, I'm doing a Running Man as soon as this drops.
4: I like.
1: Tell me again.
4: I like.
0: Y'all love this song. Y'all love this song.
4: This is my go-to song for karaoke.
1: Is it?
4: Oh, it is your go-to.
1: You're my lover.
3: Ooh, y'all
0: yeah. And of course, last and final, the ultimate R&B night song has to go to Mr. Tev him damn self.

0: the Essence Festival. You know, Babyface wrote it, right?
1: Oh, did he? Okay.
0: So Babyface wrote this song, and he goes to this thing where he sings all the songs he's ever written. And when he did this one, it's such a trip to hear the entire audience, whole stadium singing this damn song right here.
1: Yeah.
2: It's legendary.
1: That's going to make some of the DJs, man. Shout out my dog, though, DJ Kof. He actually helped me come up with that list for the R&B night parties.
0: All
1: but you're going to always hear them songs. Let's play some new music at these R&B nights.
0: No, them are really good.
1: Oh, my
0: God. They're really good, though, Trey. They're really good.
1: I'm going to save you from yourself. All
0: right.
1: I got you.
0: Shouts out to R&B Nights, everybody. It's Didi in the morning.
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1: All right, listen, it's Dee Dee in the Morning. Y'all know the man with many kids would be J. Cruz, many kids. Anyways, he said he needs to talk to us about parenting and what are these things?
2: Why kids don't listen to their parents.
1: All right.
2: It's just easy.
1: Let me hear. Cruz, why don't they? Well, hold on a second. Is this why kids don't listen to their parents or why your kids don't listen to you?
2: A little bit of both.
1: Okay. All
2: right. Well, you as a kid once, why didn't you listen to your mom? Miss Patty's an amazing woman.
1: Oh, hold on a second. I don't know if you ever listened to this show, but I quote her all the time. I listened.
2: You do. I will say that. Listened. You know, my mama used to say, I shouldn't be dating so many men.
1: Thanks. No, I didn't say that.
3: My mama used to say, you're not very pretty, but you're bright. That's what she say.
2: My mama said, you light skin, you're going to age ugly. Yeah.
1: There it is.
3: That's what she said. Damn.
2: All right, so listen, number one reason I would say is why kids don't listen to their parents, and I did come up with these on my own, because they're actually...
1: Wait, hold on a second. You took credit before we heard them.
3: Damn.
2: Come on. Let me cook.
1: Damn. All right. Go ahead. Go ahead,
2: because
1: Jimmy.
2: They're actually not yours, and you don't know it.
3: What?
2: But they do.
3: Okay.
2: You know what I'm saying? Imagine being in a family. Mm-hmm. The kids know you're not actually their dad.
3: Oh, God.
2: So they treat you a certain way, cuz. It's not that they don't hear the words. They don't hear you. They know you're not dad.
3: Yeah. Mm.
2: But you don't.
3: Shout out to all the bonus parents.
2: Out there, all the bonus parents. Well, shout out to parents who are about to find out they're not actually the dad after like 5-6 years.
1: Yeah.
2: And then actually realize that's why these kids never actually listen to me.
3: Boy.
2: Okay. Here's another one. They're already born. I don't know. Have you ever tried to give a young person advice? They're already born with all the knowledge they ever need to know. even more than you. JJ, your son.
3: Yeah.
2: I know you're giving me so. When you try to give him advice, it's almost like, I know.
4: Like, I already know, Dad.
3: Right.
4: I already know that. Right. Who told you then?
2: Who actually told?
4: Cause who gave you that knowledge?
2: I'd be like, hey, son.
4: You ain't been sitting down with me?
2: I'd be like, son, you know with a girl. He'd be like, Dad. I know what to do.
3: Come on.
2: I'd be like, for real. Yeah,
3: TikTok told me.
2: Who told you? TikTok told me. They're already born with all the knowledge they'll ever need to know. You might as well just sit there.
3: Yeah, thanks.
2: Another simple one why kids don't listen to their parents. Mm-hmm. You don't realize they have AirPods in.
3: Oh no.
1: Wow.
3: Yeah, that's true.
2: You got to get close to them.
3: Yeah.
2: Because if you don't, I'm talking about you have an old 20-minute conversation from across the room. And then you're like, I need an answer. And they're looking at you.
1: Hold on a second. That ain't a conversation, Danny. You said I had a 20-minute conversation from across and they ain't said nothing. No, that ain't a conversation.
4: I'm saying to myself, damn, why ain't you give me no feedback?
1: You just talking.
2: But I started, on their behalf, I started the conversation like, don't you say a word. I got something to say.
3: Oh, God.
2: You know, one of those moments.
1: Damn, like, it took you 20 minutes to say it?
2: Well, it was a lot that... I have 4 kids. There's a lot to be said.
3: Who we talking to? Think about that. Who we talking to?
2: Gino. My youngest boy. They have another reason why kids don't listen to their parents. They have perfected the art of ignoring you, but looking directly into your eyes. And they teach each other how to do it.
3: Yeah.
2: Like I saw my oldest teaching the middle one. Like, listen, so when dad yelling, you look him directly. Do nod every 3 and then the side to side every 4 seconds. Something like that. And he says that'll keeps him engaged.
3: You're right.
2: And then one ear out the other.
3: Right.
2: And they,

0: again, they teach each other. No.
1: It's a talent.
0: It is. It
1: it's
0: is.
1: A talent.
0: Another reason kids don't listen to their parents, this might be surprisingly, they don't speak English.
2: My kids don't speak English.
0: They don't speak English. Yeah. You forgot. It's not even English. They speak English, but they speak their lingo.
1: Yeah.
0: The new kid lingo, right? Like, you did good. I don't know. How do they say that? Yo, that's up. I don't know. That's up means you did good, right?
1: That's up.
2: That's up.
1: Hey, clock it, Dad.
0: I'm like, the clock. You have to actually learn their vocabulary to communicate so they can actually listen.
1: You know what? GG's in the chat.
0: Exactly. And then you go, hey, how do you say clean your room? Switch up the life.
1: Shut up.
0: All right. Hey, switch up the life.
2: Switch up the life.
0: Okay. Right, something like that. Okay, so too many instructions at once. These kids are overstimulated, y'all. That's why they don't listen to us. You have to literally tell them one thing at once. And lastly, you made the mistake. I just having too many damn kids.
2: Damn. Okay, all right. You know what?
0: You have eight children.
2: This was going too good.
0: How do you expect all eight of them to be listening?
2: You know what I'm saying?
0: It was
2: going too good. You know it was
0: too many kids, not enough parents. And then y'all split up, so not one of y'all got eight. Come on, this is a disaster.
1: Jack Crew said not enough parents. Look, one of y'all daddy got to come help.
0: It's almost like a daycare. For every eight kids, I need another adult in the building.
1: One of y'all other daddies got to come help now.
0: For real. Like, aunt need to move in, uncles. Too many. That's why kids don't listen to parents. We're outnumbered, we're outmatched, and it's just, good luck.
2: All right. No, sir.
3: One of the kids hear you in there talking. Hey, what Jalen dad at?
2: Oh my God. Alright, thank you for that, Cruz. I appreciate it. Thank you. All
0: you
2: right.
0: Got it.
2: It's Didi in the morning.
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0: Good morning. Here's your traffic update in Kanawha County. A tree on the roadway on U.S. 60 East DuPont Avenue and County Route 60 over 20 Orchard Avenue in Bell. A vehicle crash on West Virginia 622 Area 101 Gulf Mountain Road and Cross Lanes. Congestion and delays on I-64 East at mile marker 58 at Virginia Street. And high water on Rock Lake Drive and Kanawha Turnpike in South Charleston. I'm Chapel in the WCHS Network Traffic Studio.
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0: for starting your day with Dee Dee in the morning.
1: Good morning. It's Dee Dee in the morning. But real quick, you know what? Trey G celebrated his birthday yesterday, everybody.
2: Man, so did. And you know, I don't make a big thing out of my birthday. You know what I'm saying? I never do. But for whatever reason.
1: You don't do like most people take a whole week and be like, it's my birthday month and we gotta celebrate me.
2: Me.
3: Like, are you really done celebrating?
2: Yeah. I'm done.
1: You celebrate a long time?
3: Man, what?
1: I don't eat. I'm like, yeah. Trey, I don't, you celebrate what? You want everybody to pay?
3: Mine ain't till September. I already started.
1: Like, why? What is that?
2: There's nothing wrong with that, though.
1: But I always want to know, what is that? Like, you just like, I'm happy to be here? Is that what it is?
3: That, and then you never know if you're going to see another one. Oh. You know, so you got to take advantage of it, man, for real.
1: I get you celebrating, but I don't understand other people telling us to celebrate them. Uh-uh. I'd be like... Why?
2: Well, I mean, however people did find out it was my birthday. And I got so many happy birthday messages. I am super grateful for everybody that reached out and wished me a happy birthday. Square business, man. I am super grateful because sometimes we be thinking, and sometimes I fall into that trap of thinking people don't really care.
1: Mm-hmm.
2: But folks will show you, man, that they actually do care. You know what I'm saying?
1: Yeah.
2: Sometimes I feel like people can take me or leave me when it comes to this radio thing. But they chose me yesterday.
1: No, they like you.
2: Square
1: like
2: business. I appreciate that, man.
3: Did you get anything?
2: Oh, I got a couple things.
3: Hey, man.
1: Did you put out there your Cash App like some people do for birthdays,
2: too?
1: I ain't do all that neither.
3: You had no safety pin with no money on your chest?
2: That's too close to bigging for me.
1: I know. You ain't lying.
2: That's too close to bigging for me, big dog.
1: Hold on, I got
2: plenty of love.
1: But JJ
2: man.
1: Went old school and said, ain't nobody pinning that money?
2: Man. Right.
1: Love that pinning that money.
3: Money, though.
2: Hell nah.
1: I used to go in random stores anywhere where they had that money pinned to me, trying to hope somebody would give me at least a dollar or five.
2: You ain't did that since I was like 13.
1: Right. You need to bring it back.
2: Yeah, I'm okay.
3: Bring it back.
2: I'm okay.
1: So, Trey, what else did you do for your birthday?
2: So, I went to the range. Mm-hmm.

0: I went to the range. I got a pedicure. I'm talking about, boy, say, she spread them toes on me. Ooh-wee. I fell in love. She spread them toes.
1: She put her fingers in between them or something?
0: I fell in love yesterday. Do you hear me? I would definitely be back.
1: She held hands with your toes.
0: And she might as well have. She might as well have interlocked my toes with her hands. It felt that good, man. I also went to a movie premiere last night for The Evil Dead. It was really good.
2: Oh, that's going
0: to
2: be dope. All right.
1: Happy belated birthday, Trey.
0: Big love.
1: Here we go, y'all. Coming up, we got some hot topics for you. It's Dee Dee in the morning. 107.3

0: Thanks for starting your day with DeeDee in the morning.
1: All right, well, good morning, DeeDee in the morning. Let's get right into the hot topics, all right? Let's get into it because Chris Brown has some words for ladies that are in relationships. He is now the relationship guru. Get ready to hear what Chris Brown has to say to you ladies. Here we go.
2: Dropping more gossip with Hot Topics.
3: It's not enough.
2: Only on DeeDee in the morning.
1: First, we got to talk about Tristan Thompson now giving out love advice. Why is Tristan now giving advice to Klay Thompson, who broke up with Meg Thee Stallion? He's trying to tell Klay what he needs to be doing today.
4: Don't say anything. I think the worst thing you could do is feed into the beast.
5: Yes.
4: Like, if you speak up, you give it more legs.
5: Yes.
4: You allow them to take another day to talk about it. You had a relationship with someone, an artist. It didn't work out. If she wants to say something, let her do whatever she wants
5: right.
4: to do. You keep your mouth quiet. And also, honestly, as a man, keep your mouth quiet.
5: Yes.
4: Because I never went out there and defended myself. Because it's just not what we do.
5: Right.
4: And I think I've known Klay for a long time. And, you know, he's living his life. He want to go fishing and enjoy it. And as he should.
5: Right.
1: Okay.
6: I mean, I got to give it to him. I'm with this. I feel it's solid advice all the way around. As a man, I'm not responding. I don't have to respond. It's my business. Y'all could assume and accuse all you want. I'm going to go fishing.
5: Yeah, but then that make you the bad guy. And then in the industry that they are in, when you, like, if it's just me and you and people in this room and you the bad guy, maybe that's okay. But when you are Klay Thompson and your money is made by the people that like you,
1: true.
5: And you are like pooping on my reputation.
1: Yeah,
5: I kind of need to say something. I get what Tristan Thompson saying, but that kind of seems like the old law. You kind of gotta say something,
6: right? I don't know. I feel like you're damned if you do, damned if you don't.
1: But then again, I don't believe in that when they say, you know, if you look up and you're going back and forth, two fools going back and forth, nobody can tell who the fool is from far away.
5: Absolutely, 100%. But I'm not telling you to go back and forth.
1: You don't want to go and jump in that fray, right?
5: Sure.
1: Because does it ever end?
5: Sure.
6: I think on your level, I do understand, Trey. Certain things, though, I must say something.
5: Yeah.
6: Right? You can't accuse me of just, some things you can say about me, I'm going to just let go. But there's some things where I'm going to have to step up.
1: Because then there's some people who don't know how to let it go. Because, for instance, we're looking at, honestly, we all keep saying this about what's going on with Tigger and his wife.
5: Yeah.
1: This thing, we're all in it now, and it's a

0: mess.
1: Right. But you notice though,
0: and people making jokes about it.
1: He's only addressed like maybe one time the people. Everybody else has made their own like assumptions and speculations about the whole situation. The wife has said multiple things, maybe
2: twice.
1: He might have said something twice, but it's not like he's responding to everything that comes out. Right. Is the point? You know what I'm saying?
0: Right. Which, by the way, we will need to talk about that again because y'all are reenacting what happened with Tigger and his wife. Y'all, this stuff is crazy.
2: Boy,
0: you know what, Tigger? Keep your head up. Hold your head up high. Honestly, you're gonna get past this because people are now realizing some things, which we need to get into that coming up later. The other thing we got to talk about, anybody see 50 Cent now being nominated? Did he get an Emmy?
1: He got nominated for 3 Emmys, basically. And the reason why he got nominated might surprise you. He's got a bunch of different shows under his belt.
0: Right.
1: But he actually got nominated for his documentary that he did about the diddler.
0: I love it.
1: Yeah.
0: Go ahead.
1: He actually put out a statement. He said, "Everybody has something to say when I announced it. Now the Emmys got something to say, too. 3 Emmy nominations for Sean Combs' The Reckoning. You can't argue with the work," is what 50 Cent said.
3: Can't argue with the work.
1: Yeah, and he was nominated for Outstanding Documentary or Nonfiction Series, Outstanding Directing for a Documentary, and Outstanding Picture Editing.
3: Wow. Look at him.
0: Damn. I love it.
2: Fifth is still that dude.
0: He's
2: still that dude.
0: If you're Diddy, what are you thinking behind bars? That this man has got some Emmy nominations off of your
1: my
0: story.
1: Demise?
0: Yeah. Off your story.
3: He might have one sitting in his house with all his fireplace for your demise. An award.
1: You my arch enemy.
3: Oh my
1: you are my arch enemy.
0: Hardcore. Y'all, we starting to see how these rappers go at each other now a little bit, aren't we?
2: Look, Fifth is so petty. If he wins, I wouldn't be surprised. He's sitting that Emmy to Diddy.
0: I know.
1: Awesome flowers.
2: Thank you. Put some on his books.
1: Yes.
0: I'd send some black flowers to him. Finally, Chris Brown, they said, had some advice to women, in a relationship?
3: Yes. You know, he's on tour right now with Usher. And during their performances, they both like to bring women on stage. Okay. Now, they're letting you know, I'm not here to break up any happy marriages.
4: Hey, you gotta not get up on this stage. If your husband or your man brought you to this show, this is not for you.
5: I don't know, Breezy. That makes it a little bit more interesting. I'm gonna have to fight after the show.
4: I don't want no jail time. No jail time.
5: Hey, well, hold on. I got a different dynamic, you know. You gotta have something to lose because I'm married too, baby.
0: That's right.
3: Usher said he ready to risk it all.
0: Now, Usher says, one of my friends used to tell me that all the time, never mess around with somebody who doesn't have as much to lose as you.
1: Which is a good point.
3: No, it's true.
1: Which is a good point. We find ourselves in those situations.
0: Yeah, I'll never get this friend said that to me. It's
3: good to cheat when both are married.
2: Oh, dang.
1: I mean,
3: what you're saying, because then they both have something to lose.
0: No, I wasn't just referring to that. No.
3: That's what she was saying.
0: That wasn't what I was saying.
3: No, if you think about it.
2: Did he say no?
3: No, that's what she was saying.
0: No,
3: a married person can't cheat with a single person because that single person has nothing to lose.
0: When my friend told me this, I wasn't married.
1: Oh, God.
0: He was just saying, in general, when you're messing with somebody, whether it's a job, a reputation.
1: TJ Holmes with ABC, you remember?
0: Yeah.
1: He was the lead anchor on ABC messing with
0: production. He had a job to risk. He risked his own career. It's not about just relationship.
3: Gotcha.
0: Okay.
2: Ooh, Lord.
0: Okay. You know what? I tell you everybody all the time, he just looks good. Hey, listen, coming up, if you're a big girl or you love a hefty hottie, we're going to talk about it. It's Dee Dee in the morning.
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0: happening. What you got?
1: Good morning. Here's your traffic update in Kanawha County. A tree in the roadway on U.S. 60, East DuPont Avenue and County Route 60 over 20, Orchard Avenue and Bell. A vehicle crash on West Virginia 622, Area 101, Gulf Mountain Road and Cross Lanes. Congestion and delays on I-64 East at mile marker 58 at Virginia Street. And high water on Rock Lake Drive and Kanawha Turnpike in South Charleston. I'm Chapel in the WCHS Network Traffic Studio.
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2: With an update from the 580 WCHS Radio Newsroom, I'm Chris Lawrence. 49 local union members say they remain united in a

0: reached the beverage market. Workers distribute beer for the company in various locations, and Teamsters leaders say they've made concession offers at the bargaining table, but the company so far has been unwilling to meet with them on those concessions and are seeking more concessions. A Dunbar police officer is free on $3,000 bond after he was charged with domestic battery. Deputies say 22-year-old Joshua Clay was involved in a dispute this week with his wife and was arrested by deputies on Tuesday. An investigation continues today in Kanawha County after a vehicle crash that left one in critical condition. Wreck happened just after 4 o'clock on Wednesday when the truck hit the 6477 wall split, went over the wall, and landed in the gravel yard below. The victim in critical condition. And Governor Patrick Morrissey is set to head to Winifred in eastern Kanawha County later this morning for an announcement. The governor announced last month the state was forwarding $756,000 to the Chesapeake VFD, so construction on a new substation at Winifred would not be delayed. With an update, I'm Chris Lawrence.
1: Good morning. With your sports update, I'm Daniel Woods. The Cincinnati Reds bats break out to beat the Philadelphia Phillies 11-5, the final score. As the Reds score 11 runs on 11 hits, including 5 home runs, Sal Stewart finishes 2-for-4 with a pair of long balls, his 18th and 19th of the season. The rookie drove in 3. Noelvi Marte helped lead the offense as well. He homered and drove in 4, a 2-for-5 night for the Reds right fielder. On the mound, Chase Burns finished 5 innings and struggled with his command, allowing 6 walks, but he permitted just 3 runs in the victory, his 11th of the season. As the Reds chased Philly starter Alan Rangel after 3 1/3 innings. Game 3 of that series comes up tonight on 580 WCHS, a 7:10 first pitch. The West Virginia football team is back home in Morgantown after Big 12 Conference Media Days. 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With your sports update, I'm Daniel Woods.
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2: Good morning to you. It is Thursday. No politics Thursday on the show. It's Dee Dee in the morning. We're all here, but I'm looking for one person. Looking for Trey G to find out what's trending with Trey.
3: Hey, you know, with the World Cup wrapping up, they say this Nigerian soccer player is rumored to be dating Cardi B.
2: Now, that's that fine thing.
3: Yeah.
2: I saw them sitting next to each other at a fashion show, and then they were standing out on the balcony together.
3: Well, Fine Ish has a name, Dee Dee.
2: I don't know his name.
3: His name is Maiduka Okoye. Mm-hmm. Is his name. Maiduka Okoye. And he is a Nigerian soccer goalie for the Nigerian national team.
2: Nice.
3: Yeah. Mm-hmm. And they were photographed together, like you said, at a recent fashion show, and now people on social media are kind of like putting them together as a couple. They say Cardi B was giving him the look.
2: She was.
4: Goal.
3: Yeah.
2: Yeah.
4: How Dee Dee just made him.
2: He's handsome.
3: Yeah, that's what they say. Yeah, mm-hmm. That's what they say. They were seen at an after party together as well, chopping it up. So now people are putting them together.
2: I can see. Go ahead, Cardi. Go for it. He's the most handsome thing she probably done dated at this point if she get him.
3: Damn.
2: That's how handsome he is.
3: But I don't think he's her type.
2: He's not.
3: Because if you look at her track record, Stephon, Offset, type of guy she like, he too pretty.
2: Yeah.
3: He's too pretty.
2: She don't look like his type because I've seen his type. I already studied him.
3: Man,
2: background.
4: You like him elegant?
3: Oh, did you? Oh, what? So
4: you
3: that
4: like
3: means
4: him elegant.
3: A little more, little less melanated.
2: No. Just they're elegant. Melanated. A little bit more. Yeah, like you're saying, elegance. A little bit more elegant.
4: Okay. He's a soccer player.
2: Yeah.
3: I know.
2: All right. Hey, listen. That's what's trending this morning. Coming up, if you're a big girl or you love you a hefty hottie, I love that.
3: Yeah,
2: who wrote that? I like that. The hefty hottie. This morning's dope discussion is for you. It's on the way. It's Dee Dee in the morning.
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2: Fellas. Say what? Dirty South. Here we go.

0: Free the
1: it's
0: beat.
1: It's D in the morning. That is Jay Cruz right there, and also Trey G and comedian JJ Williamson.
2: Good morning.
1: We were talking about something off the air that we had seen this guy who went viral. And the guy went viral because it's a black man who says that he can't find a woman in his area. And he said the reason why he can't find a woman, this is a guy, he had his shirt off, looked like he's working out and everything. Mm-hmm. He said that the women in his area were big women.
2: Damn.
1: And he said that the women needed to lose some weight and go to the gym. Take a listen.
3: I love black women, but you all are really going to have to start exercising or getting in the weight room or

0: decreasing the serving size or something. Because here's the thing, I know everyone's going to say, oh, you sound white as hell, you're an Uncle Tom, guys like you don't even like black girls. That couldn't be further from the truth. But I mean, golly, it is incredibly hard to find a black woman who is literally just at a normal body weight. And I mean that literally. I'm not even saying in shape. I'm saying a normal fucking body weight.
1: Normal.
2: Yeah. Body weight. So he's saying basically that the women are bigger and they need to get in the weight room and exercise and do all of these things.
1: Well, damn.
2: And so he's trying to talk about it that he doesn't want a big woman.
3: But he wants a black family. He wants black kids. He has dated outside of his race, but not seriously. He only dates black women seriously.
2: Yeah, but he wants he doesn't want a bigger woman. Now, you know what's a trip to me, though, is that I don't think he understands, you know, there's a benefit of being a little thicker.
4: Oh, yeah.
5: It is.
2: There's a bit, okay, JJ, my bad. Wait, JJ said there he is.
4: Yeah, it is.
2: JJ, what's the benefits of a bigger woman?
4: When you have a bigger woman, you're going to always stay warm. Going to stay warm during the winter and everything. Your clothes going to always stay folded and washed.
2: Oh, wow. Really?
4: Oh, yeah.
2: So,
4: oh,
2: wait a
4: minute.
2: You telling me that the skinny women don't do that part?
4: Oh, hell no. They barely do theirs.
5: Shut up.
2: No.
4: They barely do theirs.
5: Shut up.
4: Your fridge going to stay full.
2: Mm-hmm.
4: You're going to always gonna have a hot meal, none quick, and she going to give you money.
2: Now, JJ.
3: You're going to stick by that?
2: That ain't what I heard from bigger women. Now, I heard that one came from different women giving the money.
4: Oh, damn. Different women. Just depends.
2: Yeah. You know which woman I'm talking about. What's wrong with you, Trey?
5: Nothing. I heard a song one time that made me enjoy a big woman. That man said, I love a big fat woman with me shaking on her bones.
2: I know that's right.
5: I love it. Yeah, I love it.
2: You like a thicker woman.
5: Come on, man. Yeah. Give me something to hold on to, something to grab. You know, somebody told me one time, you got to be two something to do something.
2: Yeah.
5: Yes, Lord. That's that player talk, real pee business.
4: And the wrestling be so fun.
5: Yeah.
4: With one,
5: you got to be two something to do something. Listen to what I'm telling you now.
4: Yeah.
5: Listen to what I'm telling you.
2: Okay.
5: Yeah.
2: She's
5: going to put it on you.
2: I like it.
5: She's going to put it on you. Put it in your life.
2: Get it, Trey.
5: She's going to put it in your life. Yeah, get to your right. Yes, Lord.
2: All right, here's what we're going to talk about then. Because that man is saying, you know, black women need to go to exercise. We need to get in the weight room. You know, all of this stuff. But what he doesn't understand, there's a lot of folks that like a thick chick.
5: Yeah,
2: now.
5: Lord. And I'm all for being healthy at the same time.
4: Yeah,
5: I'm all
4: for being
5: healthy. But just because you're skinny don't mean you're healthy. Let's keep that in mind, too. Now.
2: I like
3: Listen, I've had a skinny and I've had a bigger, and they're both great.
2: Mm-hmm. All right. Thank you, Jay Cruz.
3: Mm-hmm.
2: Well, here's the deal. What's wrong with Tracy? Tracy, our producer, is giggling. Okay, she got the giggles. Here's the deal. What do you love about big girls? If you're a big girl right now, if you're a thick girl, you're
4: come
2: a big girl. Let's talk about the benefits of
4: come
2: a big
4: on.
2: Girl.
4: Sister, let's, big bone.
2: Yeah, come on. Let's talk about the benefits of a big
4: girl.
2: Can
4: we say that
2: they usually can cook? If you think that's a benefit of a big girl.
3: I think they usually can cook.
2: Mm-hmm.
3: I think they usually are more talented, too, sometimes. Because it seems like they have to work a little harder.
2: They're more talented?
3: Yeah, like they have more talents.
2: All right. Listen. On that note,
3: I should have stayed out of it.
2: Yeah. I've been saying this to you, but I'm gonna let it.
4: Wait, y'all. It's so nice to hear you realize that you should have stayed out of it.
3: Right.
4: The fact that you come on.
3: I'm growing. I'm learning.
2: Oh, God.
3: And together we're a family. And
2: yeah, we are.
4: We are. We are.
2: All right. Here's the deal. We want to know if you are a big girl. You a big girl right now, and you're listening. Easy.
4: Come on.
2: Or if you a fella and you like a big girl.
4: Come on.
2: We want to know the benefits of a big girl right now. Give us the benefits of a big girl. This man is out here talking about he don't want no big girl.
4: Huh.
2: We want to know the benefits. What you say, Trey? You got to be what?
5: Got to be two something to do something.
2: All right, now.
5: That pantry going to stay packed.
2: There
5: you
2: it
5: me?
2: Is. He said packed.
5: That pantry going to stay. She got a pantry, too.
3: I can't.
2: If you a thicker chick, big woman, we want to know the benefits of being with a big woman.
4: Come on.
2: What are they? Mm. If you're a big woman or you like to date a big woman, let us know right now and you can remain anonymous.
4: Yeah.
2: 833, talk to Dee Dee.
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2: It's Dee Dee in the morning.
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1: Hey, good morning. It's Dee Dee in the morning. All right, so here's the deal. We were talking about the benefits of a big girl, guys.
2: Yay.
1: What are the benefits of a big girl? There was a man out here talking about he don't want no big girl. Black women need to work out, need to push away from the table, get, what did he say? Less portions or something crazy like that. So no. we want to know from you, what are the benefits of a big girl? If you're a big girl or a man who loves a big girl, we just want to know the benefits.
3: For real.
1: Hey, good morning. Hi, who is this?
4: This is Sarah.
1: Sarah, we're talking about the benefits of a big girl. What you got, Sarah? What?
4: Well, the benefits is, I don't know. You won't be hungry.
3: I know that's real.
4: I was talking about, yeah.
1: Yeah, you say you won't be hungry, Sarah?
4: No, you won't be hungry.
1: I like it. Thank you very much for your call. Here's Thomas. Thomas.
5: T. Y'all miss one thing.
1: What?
5: Y'all miss more cushion for the pushing.
1: Oh,
3: no cushion.
1: Oh, is that what it is, Thomas?
5: How y'all forget that?
3: Darn it.
1: So,
3: darn
1: Thomas, is that why you like school. It? Is that why you like a big girl?
5: I mean, come on now.
1: Uh-huh.
5: I mean, we nobody's going to get mad at I'm eating snacks late at night.
1: I know, that's right. He said eating snacks.
3: And she going to eat them with you.
5: We're going to do it together.
3: Yeah, I'm about to say she going to eat them with you. Come
1: yeah.
3: on.
1: So Thomas.
5: She's an eater.
1: So
3: not
1: you
3: a,
1: like,
3: not a eater.
1: You like thick women, Thomas?
6: Oh, wow.
3: Hello, T.
5: I mean, you know,
1: okay.
5: I'm not discriminating. I love women.
1: Okay.
3: Yes.
1: There it is. I like that. He's not discriminating.
3: That's
1: Thank you,
3: real.
1: Thomas. We appreciate your call. Here is Courtney this morning. Courtney, we're talking about the benefits of being with a big girl. You got any benefits for us?
7: I got a lot of benefits.
1: Let's go.
7: My benefits is I'm educated.
1: Mm-hmm.
7: I can cook.
1: Mm.
7: I'm a Pisces.
1: Mm.
7: And I can do some strange things.
3: Oh! Come on now. She say the best for land.
1: Yeah.
3: He say that best for last.
8: Now, that's how you close the show out right
1: there.
3: Yeah.
1: Courtney, what strange...
7: But my thing over there is he said he don't like a big woman. What about him? He must got some flaws because... Big woman is in.
1: I know that's right, Courtney.
3: Yeah.
1: No, big woman.
3: Yeah.
1: Big women are in.
3: Yeah.
1: Yes, ma'am. Well, thank you for your call, Courtney. We appreciate your call. All right, and I like them special things she do. Hey, Mika.
3: Cut it out.
6: Dita's like, what?
1: Mika.
7: Hello.
1: Hey, girl. Listen, we're talking about the benefits of a big girl. What are the benefits?
7: The benefits is they always got, like he said, the pantry gonna stay packed.
3: Come on.
7: The house stay clean.
3: Come on.
7: It's just big girls. I don't know. Like, I like girls and boys. And I prefer big girls when I talk to girls.
1: Really?
7: It's just because they're cleaner. They're cleaner. They're way cleaner.
1: Mm-hmm.
7: They take care of, don't get me wrong. I'm a skinny girl. I might talk about the skinny girls. But it's just like they take better care of you. They love a little harder.
1: They love
7: a little harder.
6: They're better nurturers.
7: Yes, better nurturers. Most better.

0: definitely. They're going to feed you while you sleep.
1: Oh, wow.
0: I just love it.
1: No, I know that's right. Sleep? Mika said, I just love it. How you going to feed me?
0: I love it.
2: You'll love it here.
1: I know. I love it. Thank you. Thank you, Mika. I appreciate it. Here's Jamal real quick. Jamal, we're talking about the benefits of a big girl. What you got? What are the benefits?
3: I'll tell you about my old lady. She's about 300 plus. Uh-huh. You hear me? She cooks. She clean. She always smelling good because, you know, a little self-conscious about herself. So she 3-4 showers a day. Makes sure she got the nice perfume.
2: Come on now.
3: You hear me? Is she comfortable, you know what I'm saying? If I'm feeling sick, she take care of me like a mother. You know what I'm saying? All that.
1: Damn.
2: Come on.
1: Damn, Jamal. How long y'all been together?
3: We've been together since high school, so about 11, 12
1: Damn,
3: years. We've been married for 2-3 years.
1: Damn, Jamal wasn't letting her go. All right.
3: At all. You hear me?
2: He said, my jersey retired in the Raptors. You
1: I
2: hear
1: like
2: me?
1: It.
4: They got that
3: soup. Yeah. Tell them, Trey, yeah.
2: Yes, Lord.
4: Hey, you got the good soup at your house, don't you?
3: For all that. Whatever you need. I'm talking about, you want Mexican? She got that. Chinese? She got that.
2: Come on.
3: I'm straight New Orleans. She's from Dallas. But if I want that, she got that.
2: I like it.
1: Thank you very much, Jamal. Boy, now. Now, that right there was a glowing review.
2: Boy, I'm trying to see if she got a sister.
4: I'll tell you.
1: He found her too.
5: A long time
4: I'll take the second cousin.
2: Not me too.
1: All right. We're talking about the benefits of a big girl. Because there's a guy out here talking about he didn't want no big girl, right? So we want to know the benefits of a big girl. What are those benefits of dating her? 833. Talk to Dee Dee.
4: That's 833-825-5233.
1: It's Dee Dee in the morning.

0: want no big girl, right? So we want to know the benefits of a big girl. What are those benefits of dating her? 833, talk to Dee Dee.
1: That's 833-825-5233.
0: 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Dub V, wake up. It's Dee Dee in the morning on 107.3. The beat.
2: 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Let's go.
0: 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Any delays or accidents happening? What you got?
3: Let's ride.
4: Good morning. Here's your traffic update. In Kanawha County, a tree in the roadway on US 60, East DuPont Avenue and County Route 60 over 20, Orchard Avenue in Bell. In Boone County, a dead animal in the roadway on West Virginia 3, 5700 block of Cold River Road. Maintenance on I-77 North at mile marker 68 to mile marker 69 around the rest area. And congestion and delays on I-64 East at mile marker 58 at Virginia Street. I'm Chapel in the WCHS Network Traffic Studio.
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0: for starting your day with Didi in the morning.
1: All right, so listen, there was a guy. He came out. I think he's out of Knoxville, Tennessee. The man said basically he can't find him a woman. He says that because, you know, he said he wants a black woman, but he said black women won't exercise and they need smaller portions and things. Take a listen.
2: I love black women, but you all are really going to have to start exercising or getting in the weight room or decreasing the serving size or something. Because here's the thing. I know everyone's going to say, oh, you sound white as hell. You're an Uncle Tom. Guys like you don't even like black girls. That couldn't be further from the truth. But I mean, golly, it is incredibly hard to find a black woman who is literally just at a normal body weight. And I mean that literally. I'm not even saying in shape. I'm saying a normal fucking body weight.
1: Damn. He said decrease the serving size.
3: Sheesh.
1: All right. So there's a benefit, though. And he doesn't see it. But there's a benefit of dating a bigger woman. And that's what we want to know, right?
4: Yep.
1: Anonymous is on the line this morning. Anonymous is about to tell us the benefits of dating a bigger woman. What you saying? What you got?
5: Hey, Didi. Okay, I got two things.
1: Mm-hmm.
5: One thing I hate about the big girl, she gets a little heavy when she's on top. I can't breathe. And the thing I do love about the big girl.
1: I was getting ready to say, this is all about positivity and what we love about that big girl.
3: He getting there.
5: Okay. The good thing I like about her is when we go to the water parks and we get on the slide together, her body weight makes that ride awesome.
4: I
5: mean, we shoot down that water slide. I love it.
4: Shoot down that water.
6: Really, really fast, huh?
4: Right. Yeah.
1: I take it you're in front of her. Wait, are you in front of her and you laying on her as y'all going down this slide?
5: Hell yeah.
6: She can't be behind
1: you.
4: He the little spoon or big spoon?
1: Yeah. So, and the bed, is it like that too? She spoons you?
5: Yeah, she does. It's vice versa, you know.
1: But it feel good though?
5: Yeah, it do. I ain't gonna lie. I hope my wife ain't listening to this. She knows my voice. But anyway.
3: Ain't nothing like getting to that bed and it's already warm.
5: Yes, sir.
3: Yes, sir. Man, I read him more. I like the fact he said he like to go down and slide together.
1: Okay.
3: Now, it might be the water, it might be dry for everybody.

0: house. But
1: JJ. Okay. All right. Hey, Anonymous, thank you for your call. We appreciate you listening, okay? All right.
2: All right, John. All right. Have a good one.
1: You too. Hey, Christina.
0: Christina.
1: Christina.
3: Yeah.
1: Hey, we're talking about this. The benefits of dating a big girl. What are they? You got them? Come on.
3: We juicy. We like
1: juicy. Come on, wait.
0: Come on, now. Hold on, start back over, Christina. Y'all what now?
3: Juicy.
1: Oh, hi.
4: Juicy.
3: Look juicy at and
0: sour. It's Lord.
5: And sour.
1: Oh, you juicy on. And sour, yeah. Christina. Okay, come and on. Tell us the other benefits of a big girl.
3: Cuddling and then, you know, the ways if you smack it, it's like, you know.
1: It vibrates.
5: Yeah.
1: It got that ripple effect.
0: She got that little wave pool.
3: Ripple effect.
0: Got that wave pool over there. And okay, I ain't talking about Hurricane Harbor.
3: Yeah, that wave pool. Come on.
0: You better pop it, Christina.
1: Hey,
0: let them know something.
1: Christina, now do you cook? Are you a big girl? You would consider yourself a big girl?
3: Yeah, I consider I'm
1: two something. You're two something. Oh, Trey, what'd you say?
0: Hit again. You know what it sounds like? She can do something.
5: She can do something.
1: She can
3: do
1: something. Okay. Now, Christina, real quick, are you a good cook?
3: Yes.
1: Oh, you cook real good. You cook really, really good. Okay. You're very nurturing. Are you a very nurturing woman?
3: Yes, I'm a nurturing mama twins. My first was twins.
1: Okay, all right.
5: So, yeah.
1: All right.
5: She know how to take care of some.
1: Yeah, right.
5: What it sound like.
1: Yeah.
5: Come on.
1: All right. Now here's a big one. Like if you have a guy who's over and, you know, y'all get through doing what you need to do, do you go out and make him a nice sandwich, and what type of sandwich do you make?
3: Sandwich.
1: You make him more than that. What you make him one. After y'all do? Like, what you gonna make
5: meatloaf.
1: Him?
5: Meatloaf.
0: Grits.
1: What you gonna make him?
3: Chicken or steak or something.
1: Oh, you make steak?
5: Right. Yeah.
1: Damn.
5: Yeah.
1: Damn, she said a sandwich.
0: She's the type that's gonna be like, baby, I got your chicken tenders in the microwave.
4: Oh, man. It was microwave.
0: Oh, I got your chicken tenders in the microwave. I know that's right.
1: She making steaks and things. She's like, I ain't making no sandwich.
0: She gonna make a man say,
3: what? Sandwich? That's nothing.
0: Nah.
1: Come on.
0: I know you're gonna make a man say, you know what? I'm gonna stay a little while longer.
3: Right. Yeah.
1: All right. Well,
3: I'm moving in. Nah.
0: Oh. Yeah, she said, nah. Hold up. You ain't got that moving in, do you? She said, nah.
3: Yeah.
0: Aye.
1: Christina, I love you. Thank you very much for your call. We appreciate it, all right?
3: Thank you.
1: You too. Oh, my God. That was great. Thank you for all the calls, by the way. We have run out of time.
0: I am sold. You hear me?
1: Yeah.
0: Sold.
1: Yeah. Trey, if that 17% of me just came out, I'm about sold on this, too.
0: Mm-hmm.
1: I think she sold me. Christina did.
0: Yeah.
4: All right. No convincing needed.
1: Listen, here's the deal. Whether you love a big woman or you a big girl, hit me up and let us know some more things that people will get. The benefits of dating a big girl. You can find me at Didi in the morning.
6: Good afternoon.
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11: Yeah.

0: Thanks for starting your day with Dee Dee in the morning.
1: Hey, good morning. It's Dee Dee in the morning. Everybody is here. J. Cruz, Trey G, and comedian J.J. Williamson. We got to get to the hot topics. Did y'all hear who is selling their home for $55 million? It's a celebrity couple. And they only bought the home, they said, for $14 million.
2: Mm.
1: They trying to make that big ass a $40 million profit. I got to tell you who it is. Let's get into it. Here we go.
3: Hot topics.
4: That's the way I like it.
3: On Dee Dee in the morning.
1: First up, we got to talk about the Trump administration has officially abandoned the Harriet Tubman $20 bill.
2: Yeah, you wait on them Tubmans, you're going to be waiting.
1: Yeah.
5: Damn.
1: Yeah, they've abandoned it. They're saying it's taking too long. I don't know why or something like that. But they are still pushing for Donald Trump's face to be on the new $250 bill.
5: Oh, we know that.
2: Nah, we all right.
5: We're not going to give up on that.
1: Yeah. Yeah, they said not at the present time are they moving forward with the redesign of Harriet Tubman. Y'all remember when they first made that announcement? Everybody said, how can you throw money like that at women in the club? Like Harriet Tubman on the
6: Did they ever even print one?
1: No, I don't think so.
5: Like a prototype?
2: Yeah. Might have been AI if they did.
1: Yeah.
2: But nah, yeah.
1: No, yeah. They said, remember everybody was like, you going to hand me some of them Tubmans?
2: And Obama is the one that came out with all of that.
1: Yeah.
2: Basically, during his administration, they said that they was going to come out with them. So,
1: with the
2: it's
1: Tubmans.
2: Been years. Yeah,
1: they
2: should. Yeah. I mean, what you going to do? You going to barbecue a meal, dude?
1: Yeah.
6: Come on. I was looking forward to being at the barber. Like, man, how many Tubmans do I need for this? got them Tubmans with you.
1: Give me one of them tubs, not a dub.
6: That tub. Give me a tub.
1: The other thing we got to talk about, you guys, was who is this saying that black people don't control our culture? Anybody see this?
2: Big Gilp from Goody Mob, legendary hip hop group. Goody Mob, he came out, basically he was doing a podcast the other day, as all rappers it feels like
1: come
2: do
1: on,
2: now.
1: Come on.
2: And he was basically saying that black people do not own their own culture.
7: We ain't in it no more. Black people ain't controlling our culture no more. It was so much fun. It was so exciting to be a part of it during the 90s and the 2000s because we were still a part of it. But now we're not a part of it anymore. It's just a system. It's corporate. Everything that they wanted about it, they got it now, but we lost the soul. The soul now is back in the South. It's the trail ride, blues, Southern soul music, because it's not controlled. It's going on in backyards. It's going on in fields all over the South. When rap and music gets back to that, then you'll start finding stars again. Mm. What you have now in the music business is all being manufactured. How do you sell millions of records and you can't tour? Manufactured.
1: Damn. Y'all agree with what he's saying?
5: I don't know.
1: Really?
5: Well, because you can get your music out there and have million streams and not tour and not be good at touring because of technology.
2: Mm. Yeah, I disagree. I agree with Gilp. I don't think that black people are at the helm. If they are, then it's all based on money and statistics nowadays.
1: Everything is on money.
2: Ain't nothing based on stats. I mean, not stats. Ain't nothing based on talent anymore. Ain't nothing based on passion.
1: Passion, the love of it, anything.
2: It's just what's popular.
1: Right, what's popular and how to get money.
2: Yeah,
1: that's pretty much
2: the core of it nowadays. So I do understand what he's saying. I just don't think there's no more soul in it.
1: No.
2: It's all numbers and facts and figures now.
5: Saying, right.
1: I've been telling people for a long time. I keep saying, where are the men in the R&B singers with deep voices that used to sound like men? It sounded like they came up out the church.
6: That
1: sounded like I was like, where is that? Where is it? Where are the female girl groups? Right?
6: Still got Gibbion. He got that male.
1: Yeah, but it's not. It's a smooth. He's more of a smooth, where a Luther kind of. Not saying they sounded like him. I'm just saying his music. Where's the Teddy Pendergrass kind of voices?
2: Yeah. Right?
1: Where is the Aaron Hall voices?
2: Oh yeah.
1: Right.
2: Didi want that.
1: Where is the Johnny Gill deep voice where you were like, that's one. Where are those voices? That's all I'm saying.
2: Nah,
1: right.
2: They don't have it no more.
1: The other thing we got to talk about. And finally, they said Russell Wilson and Ciara. They're selling their California mansion. They bought it for $14 million a couple of years ago. They said, and now today they're trying to sell it for $54 million.
5: $54 million.
2: Talk about doubling up.
1: Yeah, they said that they bought their mansion 4 years ago for $14 million. That was it 4 years ago,
2: right?
1: And now they're asking for $54 million. They're trying to figure out what happened. Well, they put a lot of renovations into it. They said that these two right here, she got a glam room, a massive top tier glam room that she gets put together for her pre-concert preparation. It has 7 massive bedrooms, a dramatic 2-story entry atrium. What else did they say? Oh, they said he ended up putting in a big facility, a full-size private football practice field in it.
2: Oh, that's why it's 55 million.
1: She's got a professional recording studio in it. They got a wellness oasis.
2: Now, where are you moving to from that?

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0: This is Dee Dee in the Morning on 107.3 The Beat. 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All right, so we got to find out, any delays or accidents happening? What you got?
4: Good morning. Here's your traffic update. In Kanawha County, a tree in the roadway on U.S. 60, East DuPont Avenue and County Route 60 over 20, Orchard Avenue in Bell. In Boone County, a dead animal in the roadway on West Virginia 3, 5700 block of Cold River Road. Maintenance on I-77 North at mile marker 68 to mile marker 69 around the rest area. And congestion and delays on I-64 East at mile marker 58 at Virginia Street. I'm Chapel in the WCHS Network Traffic Studio.
0: All right, let's take a look at what's trending right now in the 304. What's going on, guys?
5: With an update from the 580 WCHS Radio Newsroom, I'm Chris Lawrence. 49 local union members say they remain united in a two-month strike against the Sissonville-based The Beverage Market. Workers distribute beer for the company in various locations, and Teamsters leaders say they've made concession offers at the bargaining table, but the company so far has been unwilling to meet with them on those concessions and are seeking more concessions. A Dunbar police officer is free on $3,000 bond after he was charged with domestic battery. Deputies say 22-year-old Joshua Clay was involved in a dispute this week with his wife and was arrested by deputies on Tuesday. An investigation continues today in Kanawha County after a vehicle crash that left one in critical condition. Wreck happened just after 4 o'clock on Wednesday when the truck hit the 6477 wall split, went over the wall, and landed in the gravel yard below. The victim in critical condition. And Governor Patrick Morrissey is set to head to Winifred in eastern Kanawha County later this morning for an announcement. The governor announced last month the state was forwarding $756,000 to the Chesapeake VFD, so construction on a new substation at Winifred would not be delayed. With an update, I'm Chris Lawrence.
6: Good morning. With your sports update, I'm Daniel Woods. The Cincinnati Reds bats break out to beat the Philadelphia Phillies 11-5, the final score. As the Reds score 11 runs on 11 hits, including 5 home runs, Sal Stewart finishes 2-for-4 with a pair of long balls, his 18th and 19th of the season. The rookie drove in 3. Noelvi Marte helped lead the offense as well. He homered and drove in 4, a 2-for-5 night for the Reds right fielder. On the mound, Chase Burns finished 5 innings and struggled with his command, allowing 6 walks, but he permitted just 3 runs in the victory, his 11th of the season, as the Reds chased Philly starter Alan Rangel after 3 1/3 innings. Game 3 of that series comes up tonight on 580 WCHS, a 7:10 first pitch. The West Virginia football team is back home in Morgantown after Big 12 Conference Media Days. 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With your sports update, I'm Daniel Woods.
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0: Good morning. It's Dee Dee in the morning. I'm looking for Trey G right now to find out what's trending with Trey.
1: Hey, so Savannah James is actually speaking out. She was on a podcast the other day, and she was saying that critics have made a career out of talking about her husband. Mm. Yeah, oh, LeBron, she said. She said people have definitely made careers out of talking about LeBron. She said they have a subjective opinion about what everybody thinks is the best thing for him to do. But to be on the other side of it and actually see behind the scenes, she be listening to stuff that people be saying and be like, that's not true. So Savannah James basically coming out talking a little bit.
0: All right, now go ahead, Savannah.
2: Your mouth.
0: And she may be right on that.
3: A little bit.
1: I think she's taking stocks at Stephen A.
0: I do too.
1: Stephen A. Smith for sure. Yeah.
0: Why don't we just tell her, hey, Savannah, just talk about Stephen A. if you will.
1: Yeah.
0: Call just him out.
1: Say his name.
0: Why not? All right, listen, we got cash. How about this? $1,000 is yours if you answer 10 questions correctly within a minute. You know, we play our $1,000 minute game, and you could be a contestant this morning by calling 833. Talk to Dee Dee.
3: That's 833-825-5233.
0: It's Dee Dee in the morning.
4: Thanks for starting your day with Dee Dee in the morning. We get real with you every single morning, and Uncle Woody lets you keep it real in the afternoon. 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

0: GD in the morning, guys. Everybody grab your bells. Let's play a game. It's time to play a game.
1: All right. I love playing the game.
0: Yep, another trivia game. This time we're playing a video trivia game, and you guys with a few Guess That Song questions for that video game. Okay. All right. So here we go.
2: Okay.
0: All right, let's see. All right, everybody. Here we go. What video game character is known for collecting rings and fighting Dr. Robotnik? JJ?
1: Sonic Hedgehog.
0: I was going to give you some multiple choices, but you are absolutely right.
3: Come on,
0: Sonic the Hedgehog.
2: What was the multiple choice?
0: Mario, Sonic the Hedgehog, Crash Bandicoot, whoever that is, and Kirby.
2: Okay, we know those.
4: I know Crash Bandicoot.
2: That's okay.
0: All right. In the game Minecraft, what material is needed to create a diamond pickaxe? Is it gold? Is it iron? Is it diamonds? Or is it

0: Emeralds. J. Cruz.
1: B. Iron.
0: No.
2: Damn. What was the answer choices one more time?
0: In the game Minecraft, what materials is needed to create a diamond pickaxe? Is it gold, iron, diamonds, or emeralds?
3: My kids are so mad at me.
2: I say gold.
0: What you say?
4: I'm going to say emeralds.
0: It's diamonds.
2: It's all right. Diamonds.
1: Okay. Okay. Yeah. My kids are so mad at me.
0: It's diamonds.
2: Minecraft.
0: Okay.
1: Damn, I hate Minecraft.
0: All right. Oh, you do?
1: I hate Minecraft.
0: Okay. All right, here we go. Guess this video game theme song. Take a listen.
4: God.
1: Oh, that's...
0: Trey?
2: Is it Zelda?
0: No.
1: No. Huh? I know what it is.
0: What is it?
1: Legit, Jay-Z.
4: Dig Dug.
0: No.
2: Dig Dug.
1: Tetris.
0: It's Tetris.
2: Tetris. You know what's crazy? Whenever I play Tetris on my phone, I always had a volume down. I've never heard that. Not played Tetris.
4: All the time.
2: Man,
4: yeah.
2: What?
1: You would have known that then.
2: Never played this.
0: I want everybody to know that if you're listening, all of this is foreign to me. I feel like I'm speaking a foreign language.
1: And we appreciate you playing
0: along.
1: You're
0: welcome. Along. Thank you.
1: Did he be like, huh?
0: I've never played Tetris. I've never played Minecraft. And I have no idea about Sonic the Hedgehog.
4: I'm so
1: Tetris
4: sorry to hear that.
1: Is the shapes that fall down and you
0: got
1: to move.
0: I understand that. I'm just trying to tell you.
3: Good.
0: All right, here we go. Video game franchise features the character Kratos?
1: God of War.
0: Mm-hmm. That is correct, J. Cruz.
1: Yeah,
4: wow. God of War.
0: All right.
1: He's Greek. It's a Greek god.
4: Okay.
0: All right. Okay. In the Oregon Trail, what disease do your characters die from the most?
1: Oh.
0: Influenza, typhoid, dysentery, whatever, and rabies. I don't know.
5: Dysentery.
0: See, again, I don't know any of this.
2: Uh-oh.
1: So that's that old PC game, right? They die from dysentery.
2: Is that right?
0: That is correct, Jay.
1: I learned that in school, though. We learned that in school.
0: Before I get done with this, I'm going to need everybody who's listening to me, this is foreign to you, too, hit me up in my DMs at DD in the morning. I need you to just do that for me because I'm trying to find where. Okay, I don't know none of this. Guess which video game series this song is from. Take a listen.
1: Just say an old game. I don't know.
0: All right, y'all ready?
2: Do we get like multiple choice?
0: No.
3: Yeah.
2: No.
1: No multiple choice.
0: There's no multiple choice on this one.
1: Really?
0: Mm-mm.
2: Zelda.
0: Nope. Clearly, that's all you know.
3: You're gonna get it right one time.
2: It ain't Madden, is it?
1: Asteroids?
0: No, it's Pokemon, guys. It's Pokemon.
1: Oh, I wasn't gonna get that one. I'm good on that.
0: All right. Let's move on. Here we go again, everybody, as we're playing a trivia game called Just Guess the Trivia. All right. Which console was the first PlayStation released on? Was it A, Nintendo? Was it B, Xbox 360?
2: Go ahead.
0: PlayStation 2 or Nintendo Switch? Trey?
2: Say one more time.
0: Which console was the first PlayStation released on? Nintendo Wii, Xbox 360, PlayStation 2, or Nintendo Switch?
1: The question's written wrong.
2: Yo.
1: Tracy, go ahead. Correct it.
5: Which console is the highest grossing console out of the four?
1: Trey.
5: So which one is sold the most?
2: Which one is PlayStation?
0: PlayStation 2 is correct. Yeah, that is correct.
2: PlayStation. Oh, wow. PlayStation for sure.
1: This girl over here. I saw her face. Right. I was like, oh, that's wrong.
0: It's all video game stuff, everybody. It's video game trivia. Here we go.
2: Come on.
0: Which video game hosts live concerts inside the game? Is it Minecraft, The Sims, Grand Theft Auto, or Fortnite, Trey?
2: Fortnite.
0: That is correct.
4: Fortnite.
1: Yeah, knew that was quick.
0: All right.
2: Travis
0: and then
2: Scott.
0: Finally, this right here, it could be double.
1: Winner
0: takes all.
1: Oh, good.
0: Winner takes all. Oh, are we ready? Guess which video game series this song is from. Trey?
2: Zelda.
0: That is correct.
2: Oh, no, is it?
1: Who are you lying?
0: Yep, Legend of Zelda. You are correct.
1: I told
0: Winner
1: you.
0: Takes
1: you
0: off.
1: Eventually.
0: There you go. All right. All right. Now, I'm going to find out who the hell Zelda is here. As we shut this show down and I find out all of this. All right, thank you very much, Trey. You won. All right, it's Dee Dee in the morning.
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1: It's Dee Dee in the Morning. About to get into the game, everyone. But first, let's talk about this. Let's do a little trivia. J. Cruz, Trey, and JJ.
2: Mm-hmm.
1: They say that you should never call somebody before this time of day.
3: I feel like this question come up like every so often. 8 a.m.?
1: Okay, what you say?
4: I think it's 9 a.m.
1: 9 a.m.? You don't 9:30. Call somebody before 9?
3: Something like before that. 9.
1: Okay, what you say,
3: don't call me before 6.
1: 6 a.m.?
3: Yes. Nah, I don't like for people to call me, period, though.
1: All right.
3: You just text me.
1: Right. Yeah, I don't like talking. I can tell you don't either. Like, if I call him, Trey will send you a notification or something or a text. Yeah,
3: hey, I saw you call. What's up?
1: Yeah.
4: Right.
3: I'm not calling you, man.
1: Yeah, he's not.
5: I'm an ashtray. Hey, can I call you?
1: Can you talk?
5: Yeah.
1: Well, guess what they said? 8 a.m. is actually the time. They say don't call anybody before 8 a.m.
3: We have this question every third quarter.
1: Let me tell you something. What about at night? You can't call your past what time at night?
3: 7 p.m.
4: 10 o'clock.
1: 7 p.m.?
3: Yeah, 7 p.m.
1: Damn.
3: It's disrespectful.
4: Baby, old man.
3: Baby said don't do that.
1: What about you? You said 10 p.m.?
4: Yeah,
3: I'm going to say
1: 9. Nobody can call you after 9 p.m.?
3: After 9.
1: Gosh, I don't believe anybody should call me after 10.
4: Yeah, after 10 is reasonable. Especially how early we get up.
3: Yeah, maybe 10.
1: Yeah, when I was a kid, my mother used to be like, nobody could call our house after 9 o'clock at night. Like when we were kids friend could call. Respect. Be like, don't you call me after 9, my mama won't let me talk.
4: Yeah.
1: Y'all didn't have that? Your mama didn't tell you couldn't stay up on the phone
5: all
1: night?
5: Yeah, she say that, but then I unplugged the phone in the hall.
1: Damn.
5: Yeah, because the one that's the one with the long cord.
1: That's the old school right there, exactly.

0: Theodudo?
1: Safety reasons.
2: I'm sorry. The what?
3: The elders.
1: Like it's a community of like older people.
2: The wise elders.
1: You know what?
2: I don't know what the ancestors are listening to. How they talking to each other now, JJ. I don't know. But that fool said the elders. The elders and the ancestors, huh? Oh God. All right. Hey, good morning. Is this Terrence?
4: Yes, it is.
2: Hey, Terrence. How you doing?
4: I'm all right. I'm just happy to hear y'all voice this morning.
2: You know,
4: I've been calling 3 weeks.
2: We happy to hear your voice, Terrence.
1: Yeah, we are. No,
2: yeah.
1: We are.
2: So what you doing? You headed to work this morning?
4: Yeah, I got to drop my sister off first.
2: Uh-oh.
1: Okay.
2: Oh, you dropping the sister off at work
3: That's
2: first?
3: A good and brother.
2: That is.
3: That's a damn good brother.
4: Yeah, we listen to y'all every morning. Do you,
2: Terrence, is this your older sister or your younger sister?
3: Right.
4: This is my younger sister, but I'm like the big brother. She's older, but I'm like the big brother.
2: Oh, okay. How many years older are you guys?
1: That's how it goes.
2: Is she than you?
4: Months.
2: Huh?
4: Just months apart.
3: Damn.
2: Wait, Terrence.
1: Uh-uh.
2: Terrence, explain this to us.
4: My daddy, he was a rolling.
2: Okay, got it. How many kids did daddy have?
4: Nah.
2: Uh-oh.
1: Nine?
3: Man.
4: Yeah.
2: How many did your mama have?
4: Five. All by him.
2: Damn!
3: That's a huge family.
2: Damn!
3: That is a big family.
1: I love that, though. I love that.
2: Damn. Yeah. That is nine of them. God.
0: I can tell right now, y'all ain't able to go for seconds. That's who goes.
2: Well, you get one round.
0: One round.
2: And you better make it
0: Trust
2: count
0: me.
2: Now.
0: There ain't no food getting thrown away in that house.
4: I'm going to try my best.
0: Hey, all right, man.
2: Here we go. Let's spin the wheel.
5: DJ. J. Cruz. JJ from The Sip.
6: Trey G. Trey G.
5: $20 bonus.
0: Come on now.
7: All right, big dog, I'm going to read you the 10 questions. If you don't know the answer, what you going to say?
4: Pass.
7: That's right. We're going to spin the block, answer it again, and we got to go fast. That sound like a plan?
4: Let's do it.
7: All right, let's get paid. First question, how old were you when you drove your first car?
4: 15.
7: How many car accidents have you been in?
4: One.
7: Which planet is closest to the sun?
4: Venus.
7: Uh-uh.
4: Pass.
7: How old is Shaquille O'Neal?
4: 52.
7: Uh-uh. Keep going.
4: 53.
7: Keep going.
4: 54.
7: There you go.
4: 55.
7: Model Brittany Renner had a brief marriage with which rapper?
4: Oh, I don't know about the rap. I thought the basketball, but pass.
7: The U.S. soccer team was eliminated from the World Cup by which team?
4: Belgium.
0: Yeah.
7: What was the fifth question that I asked you, number five?
4: Brittany Renner.
0: Yeah.
7: Uh huh. Who on the morning show is an Atlanta Hawks fan?
4: Trey G.
7: Uh-uh.
4: Pass.
7: What does PTO stand for?
4: Personal time. Personal off time. Damn.
7: Yeah, pretty much.
4: Pass.
7: Spell the word fascination.
2: We gave him that. All right, six out of ten.
4: Six out of ten.
2: Yep, yep. Hey. Here's what you missed. You missed this one.
7: He's just a little dyslexic.
2: Yeah, it's okay. I gave it to him.
7: That's all.
2: I gave it to him.
7: That's all. We know it.
2: Which planet is closest to the sun? Mercury. Model Brittany Renner had a brief marriage to which rapper? Kevin Gates.
4: That's right.
2: Yeah. Who on the morning show is an Atlanta Hawks fan? Comedian J.J. Williamson.
0: Hootie hoo!
2: And then fascination is fascination. So you got 6 out of 10. You're going to get $10 every correct answer. We added up to $60, but throw that 20 in. Now you got $80 coming to you, Terrence.
7: All right,
2: Terrence. Do me a favor. Tell everybody the show that gave you a shot at $1,000.

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0: Dub V. Wake up. It's Dee Dee in the morning on 107.3 The Beat. It's Dee Dee in the morning. There is Jay Cruz, Trey G, and comedian JJ Williamson. Hey. Now, you know, we do something called our small business spotlight.
1: Absolutely.
0: And what we like to do is put the spotlight on some small and black-owned businesses all over the country.
1: Yes.
0: There is a woman now, and she's here to talk about her food that she brought us. And all I'm going to say is, on a scale of 1 to 10, her food was an 11.
1: Absolutely.
0: I'm going to give it an 11.
1: Come on now.
0: I'm going to have to... Jay Cruz, what do you, on a scale of 1 to 10?
2: I'll say miracle.
0: Miracle. Mm-hmm. All right. JJ, on a scale of 1 to 10?
1: I'm going to give it a 25.
0: She owns...
1: Ain't nobody never gave nobody no 25. Come on, man. Think about it. That means you went for seconds.
0: She owns Taste Amazing. Please welcome. Lanika is here.

0: Lanika Mays, right? Lanika Mays. Lanika Mays is the founder and owner. By the way, she brought in her beautiful daughter. Layla is here.
1: Hey, Layla.
2: Hey, girl.
1: Get on the mic.
0: Layla got shy.
1: She's shy.
0: How old are you, Layla, by the way?
3: 13.
0: You're 13. She's 13 years old. This is Lanika Mays' daughter. Now, Lanika, you have something called Taste Amazing. Tell us about your business.
3: So, I have a catering company. It's Taste Amazing. We specialize in seafood, soul food, and brunch. I started playing around with it in 2016. I got serious about it in 2019 during the pandemic. I did a birthday party brunch for myself, and that's where I kind of tapped into the exclusive, like, luxury setup. And from there, it went crazy.
0: Okay.
3: And I've ever since then, like, literally the very next weekend, I had my first actual catering booking, and it's been crazy ever since then. My DM go out. Like, I don't know how JJ found me, but it's the same way everybody else.
0: The
3: DM go crazy.
0: You're amazing. It's so good. What you gonna say, JJ?
1: Now, how long you been cooking?
3: I started cooking when I was 9 years old.
1: Oh, wow.
3: But just kind of playing with it. But I've been cooking, like, professionally full-time. I haven't had to do anything else for a living since 2019.
0: Wow. Mm-hmm. She says you had to do nothing. Right. Everybody, we're talking to Lanika Mays. She's the founder and owner of Taste Amazing. Now, I want y'all to know it's a catering company, and you guys are out of Grand Prairie, right?
3: Yes. We actually travel all over the world. In May, I went to Bali, Indonesia, and I catered in Bali for 11 days for a family that was from Nassau, Bahamas.
0: Nice. Wow.
3: This year, I've been to Atlanta, Orlando, Miami, I can't even remember, Bali, Oklahoma, just all over the place.
1: People find you strictly on social media?
3: Strictly off Instagram.
1: Word to word.
3: I mean, I have TikTok, but I'm not really tapped into my TikTok like I am with Instagram. Straight Instagram.
1: Wow.
3: You know, people say what they want to say about social media, but for me,
0: I agree.
3: It's great. For sure.
0: All right, so listen, you guys, let me tell you what she brought us. JJ, go on and tell, because JJ picked out the menu.
1: It was me.
0: What you pick out, JJ?
1: We had some fried wings.
0: Mm-hmm.
1: We had some catfish.
0: Oh, by the way, Jay Cruz is still eating
1: his. That's why you don't hear him.
4: I was kind of hoping you didn't come to me.
1: This is all you hear.
0: Yeah, he's just over there eating.
4: It's the fish.
0: You want to just get in an interview with us too?
4: Listen, what goes into the
0: fish?
4: Okay,
0: don't worry about it. Hold on.
1: We got fried chicken. We got fried catfish. We got red beans and rice. We got macaroni and cheese.
0: Mm-hmm.
1: We got greens.
0: Sweet potatoes.
1: We got sweet potatoes. What else we had up in there?
0: That was bad.
1: Let me go back to that red beans and rice. Because Didi discovered something in the red beans and rice that made it official. Didi, what did you see in that red beans and rice?
0: I saw that bay leaf.
1: Come on,
0: I said, there's the start of it right there.
1: Had that bay leaf in that thing.
0: There's the start. Some people, they disrespect the bay leaf.
1: Bay leaf.
0: No. People don't realize that thing has a certain type of flavor.
3: It's the bay leaf for me.
0: See? I'm telling you. So everybody, we're talking to Lanika May. She's the founder and owner of Taste Amazing. They're a catering company that will go everywhere and anywhere.
3: Yes,
0: pretty much.
3: Sure.
1: Yeah. Now, let me tell you now, she has a presentation out
0: that
1: there.
0: That is out the world.
1: Out
0: I
1: the
0: love
1: world.
0: It.
1: Got the
0: classy.
1: Fire. Classy. Got the classy. Even got, you know, got flowers in the background to make the ambiance.
0: You did
1: amazing.
0: That.
3: Thank you.
1: Yes.
3: Thank you. Hold on.
0: But how can people find Taste Amazing Catering?
3: So we are on Instagram. That's where we do most of you can find all the content, all the setups. You can go on there and just pick your setup out. Whatever, Instagram is where we really do a lot of the work. And it's Taste Amazing, TasteAmazing.
1: Yes.
0: Okay. And
1: Want to tell them that one more time.
0: Yeah, how do they find you?
3: On Instagram, we're Taste Amazing, TasteAmazing.
0: Okay.
3: And on TikTok, it's Taste Amazing _. I feel like I'm doing
1: something. I'm proud of you.
0: Yeah, I am too.
3: Really,
0: by the way, what's been the hardest thing about being in business for yourself? The hardest thing?
3: Staffing.
0: Yeah. That's what I've heard.
3: Oh my God, it's so hard to find good people.
4: Do you pay in food? Because if you pay in food,
3: I
4: might consider putting in
3: some hours. I mean, the events we have some good events. We do weddings, we do baby showers, we do birthday parties, we cater yacht parties, all kind of stuff. Like, we take trips, you know.
0: Right.
3: When people book out of town, out of the country, everything is paid for.
0: Well, let me tell you, that's what a lot of small businesses say when they come in here on our small business spotlight. Many have said it's finding good people is the biggest and the number one thing. And sometimes capital can be an issue too for people, but I'm glad you came in. That's what the spotlight is all about. Putting the spotlight on small businesses here in our community and making sure everybody supports.
3: Thank you so much.
0: So make sure you support Taste Amazing, everybody. Catering, find them online, follow her.
4: That's right.
0: Please give it up for Miss Lanika Mays and her daughter Layla.
1: Hey!
0: Taste Amazing. Make sure you support. All right, it's Didi in the morning.
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0: Thanks for starting your day with Dee Dee in the morning.
1: Good morning. It's Dee Dee in the morning. Guys, let's get right into our hot topics because did y'all hear who is out on tour with Chris Brown and Usher? Have y'all heard who's out on tour and what they did that a lot of people are tripping on? We got to tell you what's going on. Here we go.
2: Hot Topics. We back on that.
3: Thanks.
2: Only on Dee Dee in the Morning.
1: First, though, they're saying the Emmy nominations are out. They've been released. And Okay. Guess who has been nominated for 3 Emmys?
4: Dun, dun, dun.
1: They're saying 50 Cent.
4: Yeah, man.
5: 3 Emmys?
1: Yeah, what's he nominated for, Trey?
6: Yeah, he nominated for 3 Emmys. Basically, it's due to this whole Diddy documentary. He is nominated for Outstanding Documentary or Nonfiction Series, Outstanding Directing for a Documentary, and Outstanding Picture Editing as well. He put out a statement on his Twitter account and said, "Everybody had something to say when I announced it. Now the Emmys got something to say too. 3 Emmy nominations for Sean Combs, The Reckoning. You can't argue with the work," is what he put out.
1: Damn. He got nominated for some Emmys for the Diddy documentary. And that thing had us all watching.
5: Yes, sure did.
6: 100%. 50 going to take it to hell, ain't he? You going to get nominated for some work you did about my demise?
1: Okay, but and then you're promoting it. You're happy about it. But you guys know what? To me, it's showing me that these rappers, when they go at it and they beef with each other, it's beyond what we even know. They really are taking it from from just the lyrics. Yeah. They doing other things.
6: Yeah, for sure.
1: Wow, that's a trip to me.
6: It's crazy.
1: Let's talk about is he an actor, rapper, Vic Mensa?
4: Vic Mensa's a little bit of everything, right. Dee Dee. He's that guy in those videos who pulls an orange from a tree, turns around and tells you some wisdom, gives you something smart to think about. So right now he's talking about how World Cup teams only respect African players when they're playing good.
7: Nobody want them Africans in their country till it's time to play football, till it's time for the World Cup. Then they treat the mother like Pokemon. Mbappe, I choose you. It's crazy the things you must do for the world to choose you as an African. Mbappe's mother is from Algeria. France killed over 1 million people in Algeria 100 years ago. Then turn around and put a jersey on. I often think about the African man who had to scale a burning building to save a child in order to be granted citizenship in France. You gotta be Spider-Man to get paperwork. Or the many that drown in the Mediterranean Sea trying to get to Europe. They be fishing them niggas out the ocean, putting them on a soccer field. Damn, that's dark.
1: And so, by the way, as he's going in, you know he's really going in on France. And I thought I had heard about this. You guys realize that France reportedly takes between $400 billion to $500 billion annually from Africa?
5: Dang.
1: Did y'all know that?
5: I did not.
4: Still to this day.
1: According to this amount is derived from various colonial agreements and financial mechanisms established during the colonial era, particularly affecting 14 former colonies in Africa.
6: I've seen that before. Also, Haiti. They put some sanctions on Haiti from back in the day that still affect them.
1: So,
6: by the way,
1: they said this, the financial drain, this impact on African economies, they said the financial drain contributes to ongoing economic challenges in these countries, limiting their ability to invest in local development. So when people are talking about Africa and what it looks like and their infrastructure, remember, Africa has to give up $400 billion annually every year to France.
6: It's handcuffed by this

0: world right. power.
1: That's crazy.
0: It feels like, and they have like troops in Africa mm-hmm. and certain like points and places in within Africa too.
1: So yeah,
0: using the resources and everything. It's insane.
1: Isn't
0: how they drain their land.
1: Is yep. it what they've done to Africa? It makes you wonder about Wakanda in that movie if it was fake or not.
0: Absolutely.
1: They always talk about they going in and taking all the greatness of Africa from based, it and not allowing the people to prosper from
0: 100%.
1: It. 100%. By the way, shouts out to Elon Musk because he's real big on that. Y'all need to pay attention to him.

0: out on the tour.
1: So yeah, so a lot of people are talking about it online. Guess what they're saying? They said, this is how legends support each other.
2: Yeah.
1: Somebody else said, this is the rawest ish I've seen. No egos, just good vibes and music.
0: Yeah.
1: And then somebody else said something that I thought was really dope. They said, real men knowing who they are. This is just brotherhood supporting each other and showing it. And then they said, you know what? Now if we can get the rappers to support each other in the manner, this would be lit.
0: Facts.
3: And I saw the video of them singing background. They really look like they're really having fun doing it.
1: Right. Yeah.
0: I think Tank started out as a background singer, if I'm not mistaken.
1: I think so.
0: Right. Bellinger may have as well. I'm not sure about Mario's past, but I think those two used
3: and the
0: to
3: fact
0: do
3: they got moves, you can tell they rehearsed. Right. I mean, they really enjoyed it.
1: I bet you Chris Brown them gives them a moment to sing their own songs, of course. And so I think it just adds to the concert experience to me. Which I think is so
3: dope. I think that's dope.
1: I like it.
3: And you make a little change.
0: Right. Well, hey, that ticket might be worth it now.
1: It sounds like it. All right, listen, coming up, we're going to shut the show down next. It's Didi in the morning. 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

0: Throwback. Another throwback here from Pitbull. Neo, I'm Logan Scott. Thanks for being here on a Thursday on The Beat.
1: Me not working hard. Yeah, right. Picture that with a Kodak. Or better yet, go to Times Square, take a picture of me with a Kodak. 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I just want y'all to know.

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6: Yeah.

107 through the beat, Charleston's home for hip-hop and throwbacks. Meta and Ray-Ban are rolling out an update for their smart glasses. The update will disable the camera if the privacy LED light is tampered with. A Meta spokesperson says the update is to protect privacy. I wish I could get some prescription glasses of these. Bruno Mars, 107 through the beat.

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3: Becky, look at her butt. 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I mean,

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0: Logan Scott out the door. Uncle Woody, the Woody Wood Show. He's coming in next, starting at 3 right here on The Beat. Catch you tomorrow. I'm Logan Scott out the door. Bye.
1: Hey, hey, hey. Hey, bro, yeah.

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0: 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And this one is straight pressure. We talking to Baby.
2: 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Pop that, throw that up. Toronto gets the freak.
0: Waka Flocka Flame. It's a party, it's a party, it's a party. Ying Yang Twins. And more. All on one stage. And don't sleep on it. 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

Let's get the party started. See you at the bar, you was hardly talking. That's when I knew that your heart was scarring. Friends to lovers need a part to star in. Like, wait, babe, let me

I got tickets to Woody Fest. You can go absolutely free. Tap in, okay? I'm going to tell you how you can win those tickets, huh? I'll tell you right now. Text the baby to 304-346-1073. 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Text you my number, okay? Coming up before 4 o'clock, I'm going to give away a pair of tickets to Woody Fest. You know the drill. Also coming up, hey, we got to do that Hams and Hennessy. You know how we do it. We play the uplifting song of the day. Then we take the show downhill from here. It just feel like a yes, yes. Smoke, what's up? It feel like a yes, yes Thursday. Shout out to the new truck. I heard the mixtape is on.

Yes, yes, boy, the new Chuck. I thought the mixtape came out today. But WAP told me it come out tomorrow. I'm going to get details how you get that mixtape. It's crazy movement in the city right now. Crazy movement. Shout out to everybody part of that new Chuck. Shout out to you. Smoot, we see you, man. We 107.3 The Beat. Let's take it back.

Yeah, you know what time it is. Charleston, West Virginia, first. You know what time it is. I'm talking about the first day of August. So, you know, it's the first of the month. Wake up. Wait on the first of the month. Get that paycheck that you get or that check on the first of the month. Tell your mama, your aunties, your uncles, everybody you know, pull up to the park. Baby going up. I'm going to make y'all pop that thing. Let it clap. Around this beat. Get on my lap. I'm talking about back up so you can see my feet move. Man, August 1st, Charleston, West Virginia, for the first time ever.

I'm in Charleston, West Virginia, man. You know it ain't too far from me, man. West Virginia, you know them are neighbors in North Carolina. So I can't wait to see y'all. Charleston, West Virginia, August 1st. You know, I can't wait to see y'all. I see y'all soon, baby.

0: It's about 3 weeks away. We've been talking about this for a long time, maybe 6 months. It's been crazy, and tickets are going crazy. I got a pair of tickets I'm going to give away all this week, okay? All you got to do is text DaBaby, D-A-B-A-B-Y, DaBaby to 304-346-1073 for your chance to win a pair of tickets to DaBaby. Yin Yang Twins, Waka Flocka Flame. It's going down August 1st, Shawnee Sports Complex. All you got to do is text DaBaby right around 4 o'clock. I'm going to get one of my family members on that text line and hook them up with a pair of tickets to go see Woody Pheasant. Not only that, man, you got White Mike, you got Duck City, you got NeNe, you got Coco, you got Stephen T, you got Prince Faye. It's just going to be a fun time, man. So text the word DaBaby, D-A-B-A-B-Y, to 304-346-1073. Coming up at 4 o'clock, get a chance to win a pair of tickets to go see DaBaby live. Ty Dolla $ign on the way. Mary J. Blige on the way. Let's do Cardi B. Earn time. Give me 3 minutes. 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

up close and personal, especially when you pay for a ticket. 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

0: 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Like,
1: how you pull up, baby? 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

0: is here. 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And this one is straight pressure. We talking to Baby.
1: Baby, make the bad bitch. Pop that, throw that up. Toronto gets the freak name.
0: Walk a flock of flame. Yin Yang Twins. And more. All on one stage. And don't sleep on it. This show is almost sold out. 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So

that probably Charleston, Dunbar, South Charleston, surrounding areas haven't seen, man. It's going to be crazy. Shawnee Sports Complex. If you ain't got your tickets, you better hurry up. Tomorrow I got another pair of tickets I'm going to give away. Probably one of my favorite songs out right now. It's coming from a young man from Clarksburg. His name is Adrian Michael. All right? The song is called Hardaway. The dance is crazy. I'm over here just trying to learn the dance the hard way. They got my name in interviews and all that. Man, mind yourself some business, please. I'm just trying to learn this dance. You feel me? 107.3 The Beat.

That's all so good. I can run it back. Andy from the crib, Clarksburg, West Virginia. Stand up. He goes by the name of Adrian Michael. I've been here just trying to learn to dance, getting ready for next Saturday. Slacks and sundresses. Tim Hardaway.

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0: 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And this one is straight pressure. We talking to Baby.
2: Baby, make the bad bitch. Pop that, throw that up. Toronto gets the freak name.
0: Like a flock of flame.
3: Yeah.
0: And more, all on one stage, and don't sleep on it. 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
1: Let's take a look at that. 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Rain showers going to hit us and hit us hard about 7 o'clock. So be careful out there tonight. Low around 70. Tomorrow we got some thunderstorms in the area. Waking up with DD, you're going to get some rain showers tomorrow. Then on Saturday, the thunderstorms will continue, okay? High around 81 on Saturday. Right now in the capital city, look like we're right around 78, but it feel hotter than that.
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3: 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That's at 1664 3rd Avenue in Charleston. For more traffic tips, go to WV511.org. Once again, from the WCHS Traffic Studios, I'm Ryan Nicholson.

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0: We're proud to live here too. Dee Dee in the morning. Logan Scott, getting you through your workday. Uncle Woody, turning you up all afternoon long. Then get posted on the corner with Incognito. 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
1: You know what's Stanzi, so we're going to play all your throwbacks. You know the vibe. Shout out to my man John Brown out there, Astro Auto. He said, if you need a vehicle, go see him right now. 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

It's Mama and them. You know, I'm talking about this week on Saturday and Sunday mornings when Mama and them was literally cleaning up downstairs. You know what I'm talking about? If you got a throwback like that, that's what I'm saying. Keep that vibe, Charlie. Hit me up, 304-346-1073. Tell your mama and them to cut on the radio. 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And we playing nothing but classics. Send me your classics.

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Jay said, man, it's old school. Ooh-wee. We see you, Jay Walker. We just have a little fun on this Throwback Thursday. 107.3.

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0: 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We talking to Baby.
2: 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Toronto gets the freak name.
0: Walk a flock of flame. Yin Yang Twins. And more. All on one stage. And don't sleep on it. 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
5: Guys, here on 107.3, The Beat. You go get some rain showers. It's coming. It's supposed to rain all weekend. Low around about 70 tonight. Tomorrow, waking up with Dee Dee in the morning, you're going to get some rain showers. That will continue. High around 81. Then on Saturday, guess what, people? Yep, you got it. It's going to rain, but it's going to rain in the afternoon on Saturday. High around 80 on Saturday. Right now in the capital city, look like we're right around 83.
6: 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We're moving in the city when you're with
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8: With your traffic update, I'm Ryan Nicholson. There are no major accidents to report on at this time. It's currently 82 degrees in the capital city. For more traffic tips, go to WV511.org. Once again, from the WCHS Traffic Studios, I'm Ryan Nicholson.
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5: That's how you gonna start it off, Charlie Hustle. Rest in peace to my man Thurman. We used to call him Buck Wild, a.k.a. Buck Wild, the unofficial mayor of Institute. We miss you, Buck. There was this file. There was this song right here, man. It was Whoa. Y'all remember Buck Wild out there, Hypnotic? You know what I'm talking about? Whoa. Block Party brought to you by West Virginia Health Ride. Bring it back, Charlie Hustle. 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

build the flame for my heater. 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C4s fall flat, flat, like deja vu. 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

0: 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We talking to Baby.
1: 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Pop that, throw that around like it's the freak name.
0: Like a flock of flame. Yeah. Yin Yang Twins. And more. All on one stage. 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

Go me, go me, go me, go me, go me, go me, go me, go me, go me, go me, go me, go me, go me, go me, go me, go me, go me, go me, go me, go me, go me, go me, go me, go me, go me, go me, go me, go me, go me, go me, go me, go me, go me, go me, go me, go me, go me, go me, go me, go me, go me, go me, go me, go me, go me, go me, go me, go me, go me, go me, go me, go me, go me, go me, go me, go me, go me, go me, go me, go me, go me, go me, go me, go me, go me, go me, go me, go me, go me, go me, go me, go me, go me, go me, go me, go me, go me, go me, go me, go me, go me, go me, go me, go me, go me, go me, go me, go me, go me, go me, go me, go me, go me, go me, go me, go me, go me, go me, go me, go me, go me, go me, go me, go me, go me, go me, go me, go me, go me, go me, go me, go me, go me, go me, 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
1: He's scared of the
0: Why your face so ugly?

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1: Balloon, balloon, balloon, balloon, balloon, balloon, balloon, balloon, balloon, balloon, balloon, balloon, balloon, balloon, balloon, balloon, balloon, balloon, balloon, balloon, balloon, balloon, 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balloon, balloon, balloon, balloon, balloon, balloon, bal

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1: 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I go by the name of Incognito.
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0: Mr. Hem.
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2: Hey, man, what's happening, man? 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What's happening? Hey.
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1: You know I got some tea for you.
2: 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Who done it? And who needs to quit it? Who was that?
3: 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Posted on the corner.
1: Okay, let's get into it real quick. Tea for you. So, Jermaine Dupri is taking Sony Music Entertainment to court, filing an $18 million lawsuit, accusing the company of underpaying royalties tied to music from artists including Mariah Carey, Usher Raymond, Escape, Criss Cross, and more. So, according to the lawsuit, Jermaine Dupri says Sony has failed to properly account and pay for royalties dating back to May 1992, baby. So, he says he first began suspecting issues with his royalty payments back in 2023 and alleges further that misconduct was uncovered after looking into the matter. Now, Sony has not publicly responded to the lawsuit yet, but you know, I can continue to keep you updated on that as that unfolds. But they better give Jermaine Dupri that money. You know what I'm saying? That's well deserved. He's very much owed that $18 million plus some. You need a recap. You already know where we can go. Post it on thecorner.com. 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